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1: But two words that are never used.
0: Dull or boring.
2: If you can live in your sense,

Do you smell that? What is that smell? Is that you? Do you smell like candy corn? Ahead of Halloween, somebody has made candy corn perfume. I think this is a new thing. This has never been available before. A bottle of this perfume going to run you about $22. And for free, I think you'll be able to attract every bug in, you know, like square mile.

This is sort of an interesting read if you want to look into it. So LouderSound.com, Tony Iommi of Sabbath said that he had doubts about Black Sabbath appearing at the historic Back to the Beginning show, Ozzy's final show, his goodbye. He said to Ozzy, I don't think we should do it. You know, of course, at this point, he's happy that they did it. But yeah, you can read that full article for yourself.

0: We all know what a booty call is, but what is a foodie call? You can probably guess what it is, but I really want to talk more about this in just a couple minutes. Thanks for listening. I'm Dylan.
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5: Tonight's partly cloudy with lows in the mid-60s. Tomorrow, expect partly cloudy skies and highs in the low 80s, with west winds around 15. Skies turn mostly clear tomorrow night, with lows dropping to the mid-50s. Looking ahead to Sunday, a few clouds drift through with highs in the upper 60s. Then Monday brings partly cloudy skies once again, readings in the low 70s. And winds shifting to the southeast at 15.
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0: Wake up every morning with me, Gravy Greg, Menace, and Seabass. 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

The new dating term, foodie call. Not a booty call, a foodie call. F. 30% of daters admitted to accepting a romantic dinner invitation just for the free meal. They had no interest in an actual relationship. I'm Dylan, and this was years ago, right? After I'd gotten divorced and my girlfriends were encouraging me to get out there and date. And the one would always tell me, Dylan, just go and have the free dinner. You know, you don't have to fall in love with them. Like, but I don't like them like that. I have no interest in them, and I can pay for my own dang food. So while that friend would have argued with me just to go, I just, no, it was just not for me.

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0: We sure hope so. We're contractually obligated.

0: case, there's this today. Sharon Stone says she's been celibate for quite a while now because she's only interested in doing anything like that when she's actually with somebody that she cares about. And there's nobody like that on the horizon. Sharon Stone, still a very beautiful woman at the age of 68. So, guys, I don't know if that's an invitation. Maybe. Is that why she did this interview? Possibly.
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5: Tonight's partly cloudy with lows in the mid-60s. Tomorrow, expect partly cloudy skies and highs in the low 80s, with west winds around 15. Skies turn mostly clear tomorrow night, with lows dropping to the mid-50s. Looking ahead to Sunday, a few clouds drift through with highs in the upper 60s. Then Monday brings partly cloudy skies once again, readings in the low 70s, and winds shifting to the southeast at 15.
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A solid gold Pink Floyd guitar pick. Got an extra $7,000 laying around? I don't. The British Royal Mint released a Pink Floyd collection inspired by Dark Side of the Moon, and it includes a solid gold guitar pick for $7,770. The cheapest item in this collection is a coin made out of copper and nickel, and that will run you $25.

Who says happy hour can't start in the morning? 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

Do you remember where you were 25 years ago today when the news broke? I feel like all of us do. Thank you for listening. I'm Dylan. There's quite a few 9/11 specials scheduled for this weekend if you would like to handle your remembrance that way.

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Not a bad weekend to maybe go to the movies. You a fan of Practical Magic, Sandra Bullock, Nicole Kidman back in Practical Magic 2. Runner is out in theaters. That's got Owen Wilson in it. The Uprising out in theaters. And then The Fix, Liam Neeson, is in that one.

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It's absolutely free.

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Because John Bon Jovi had surgery on his voice and nobody knew what he was going to sound like. Well, he sounds so good. He is currently booking more dates for next year. He says,

0: 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He sounds great.
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4: Tonight's partly cloudy with lows in the mid-60s. Tomorrow, expect partly cloudy skies and highs in the low 80s, with west winds around 15. Skies turn mostly clear tomorrow night, with lows dropping to the mid-50s. Looking ahead to Sunday, a few clouds drift through with highs in the upper 60s. Then Monday brings partly cloudy skies once again, readings in the low 70s, and winds shifting to the southeast at 15.
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Sons of Anarchy. You a fan? I am a fan. Charlie Hunnam, so Jax from Sons of Anarchy, is making it clear that the new show featuring the cast of Sons is not a Sons of Anarchy. It's a meta-series where they play fictionalized versions of themselves. But Ron Perlman is coming back for this. Katie Sagal also going to be part of it. Do you understand exactly what he's talking about? Because I don't. And there's no release date for this, so who knows when we're going to get it. But I'll definitely check it out. I don't know about you, because I did love Sons.

kind of like a potato chip. You won't be able to listen just once. It's The Woody Show, 6 to noon on Rock 96.1 and 101.1.

actress Jennifer Lawrence. Are you a fan? I am. So she's finally joined Instagram and quickly had like 1.5 million followers in just a day. Issued a blunt warning on her first post. She says, if anybody says anything negative, I will quit immediately. No questions asked. And then she humorously added, please be mindful that any mean or aggressive comments can negatively affect the baby. It's me. I'm the baby. I hope she stays on Instagram. I kind of feel like you have to take the good with the bad. Just all positive comments? It would be great. I don't know if that's possible.

Thank you. Thank you for choosing to listen to us. It's appreciated. I'm Dylan. It's time for me to go. Hey, will you do something for me? Will you get out and have some fun this weekend? Because I think that's what you should do. Yeah. I'm going to go have some fun. It's my Friday. I'm going to have a shot and a beer. You take care of yourself until we talk again. All right?

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What we've got here is failure to communicate. Some men you just can't reach. So you get what we had here last week, which is the way he wants it. Well, he gets it.

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5: Skies stay partly cloudy late tonight with lows near the mid-60s. That pattern holds tomorrow too, with highs in the low 80s and west winds near 15. Tomorrow night turns mostly clear, low in the mid-50s. Sunday brings a few clouds, highs in the upper 60s. Monday looks like a mix of sun and clouds, temps in the low 70s, winds shifting southeast at 15.
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3: Skies stay partly cloudy late tonight, with lows near the mid-60s. That pattern holds tomorrow, too, with highs in the low 80s and west winds near 15. Tomorrow night turns mostly clear, low in the mid-50s. Sunday brings a few clouds, highs in the upper 60s. Monday looks like a mix of sun and clouds, temps in the low 70s, winds shifting southeast at 15.

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0: Overnight skies stay partly cloudy with lows in the low 60s. Today brings partly cloudy conditions, highs in the low 80s, and southwest breezes near 15. Things clear out this evening, with lows falling back to the mid-50s. Tomorrow, look for a few clouds and a high in the upper 60s. Then Monday rolls in with some clouds, temperatures around 69, and winds shifting east at 15.
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0: Overnight skies stay partly cloudy with lows in the low 60s. Today brings partly cloudy conditions, highs in the low 80s, and southwest breezes near 15. Things clear out this evening, with lows falling back to the mid-50s. Tomorrow, look for a few clouds and a high in the upper 60s. Then Monday rolls in with some clouds, temperatures around 69, and winds shifting east at 15.
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0: Overnight skies stay partly cloudy with lows in the low 60s. Today brings partly cloudy conditions, highs in the low 80s, and southwest breezes near 15. Things clear out this evening, with lows falling back to the mid-50s. Tomorrow, look for a few clouds and a high in the upper 60s. Then Monday rolls in with some clouds, temperatures around 69, and winds shifting east at 15.
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0: Overnight skies stay partly cloudy with lows in the low 60s. Today brings partly cloudy conditions, highs in the low 80s, and southwest breezes near 15. Things clear out this evening, with lows falling back to the mid-50s. Tomorrow, look for a few clouds and a high in the upper 60s. Then Monday rolls in with some clouds, temperatures around 69, and winds shifting east at 15.
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far, far off, I sat and wondered. Started humming a song from 1962. Ain't it funny how the night moves when you just don't seem to have as much to lose. Strange how the night moves.

0: Overnight skies stay partly cloudy with lows in the low 60s. Today brings partly cloudy conditions, highs in the low 80s, and southwest breezes near 15. Things clear out this evening, with lows falling back to the mid-50s. Tomorrow, look for a few clouds and a high in the upper 60s. Then Monday rolls in with some clouds, temperatures around 69, and winds shifting east at 15.
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2: What we've got here is failure to communicate. 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
4: Let's start with today, partly cloudy, with highs approaching the low 80s and southwest winds around 15. Skies clear out tonight for the most part, with late night lows near 55. Tomorrow brings a few clouds and a high in the upper 60s, then mostly clear skies again tomorrow night, with lows dipping into the mid 40s. Monday looks partly cloudy, temps back in the upper 60s, and winds turning east around 15.
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4: Let's start with today. Partly cloudy, with highs approaching the low 80s and southwest winds around 15. Skies clear out tonight for the most part, with late night lows near 55. Tomorrow brings a few clouds and a high in the upper 60s. Then mostly clear skies again tomorrow night, with lows dipping into the mid 40s. Monday looks partly cloudy, temps back in the upper 60s, and winds turning east around 15.
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0: It's Rock 96.1 and 101.1. It's a dirty little secret. I tell you, this top hat that I bought to go to the Magic Castle,
1: it's paid for itself.
0: It was on Amazon. It really has paid for itself. We have used it for so many things. I feel like we almost get more use out of that these days than we do the wheel.
2: Yeah, for sure.
0: I mean, we use the wheel a lot, too. It's good.
3: That hat is a gem.
0: It is. All right, so there's some dirty little secrets from people around the room in here. We'll guess who those belong to. But Greg did tell me that he wants to share something.
3: It's more like an update on a dirty little secret. And I made sure to bring this up to you guys when Woody was not here because I, for some reason, thought you would belittle me or whatever.
4: What?
0: Well, I mean, fair.
3: We'll see. Fair
0: depending
3: assumption.
0: Depending on what we're talking about here.
3: I was saying how, like, lately, I don't know if it's eczema or what, but I'm just kind of itchy all the time. I'm an overzealous scratcher. Mm-hmm. So I scratch myself to the point where I basically bleed because it's just insatiable desire.
2: The more you do it, the more you need it.
3: And so
0: But you know you're making yourself bleed?
3: Not at the moment, but I mean, eventually it's just.

0: realized, oh, raw. Here's blood.
1: Yeah.
0: So a few weeks ago, I woke myself up in the middle of the night because the very base of my ween was itchy for some reason. And I scratched it so damn hard that I drew blood. And my update to my...
2: From your shaft?
0: Yeah. Right where the body meets the shaft. And I scratched it so hard that I had like a little scab or a little cut or whatever. And now I have a little scar. Have you ever had a scar where like the like scars kind of like cool. this, Gina?
3: Yeah,
0: where,
3: yeah, like a tiny discoloration.
2: I mean, I wouldn't be able to see it through all the pubes.
3: Right.
2: Yeah, yeah, you know?
0: Oh, those are
2: from full bush.
0: Highly nicely trimmed. Yeah. So now the scar is like a little like lighter in color.
3: Yeah.
0: And it's like, thanks a lot, God. That's what I needed to make it even more unappealing.
4: Could use scar gel or something, right?
3: Yeah.
5: Really? Like, vitamin E.
0: So that's the update.
3: Don't get it at
0: now have a scar
3: the tip,
0: there.
2: Question. Is it permanent or is it still, healing?
3: If it's that color, that's it.
0: And then when I got bitten by the dog in the right testicle, that's a scar. Oh. So now it's like,
3: your junk is
0: really
3: too
0: like
3: much.
0: I've got two scars.
2: Cersei, on dolphins, they have all those like scratch marks and stuff like on their skin
0: or on whales.
2: Yeah. Like, and well, so I learned the dolphins, like they do that to mark each other, like in their pods or something like that. Mm.
0: Really?
2: It's like an identification
3: kind of
2: thing.
3: Dolphins are crazy.
2: Yeah.
4: Like branding?
3: Yeah, they do horrible things to each other.
2: I was at some, sea life thing where where you swim with dolphins and stuff on a vacation with the kids. Yeah. And they were talking about how other dolphins will come up and they'll kind of drag their
0: beak
2: mouth
0: or whatever
2: over the other one to mark them and say, hey, these are our people kind of thing.
3: Oh, it's like jumping in a gang.
2: Kind of.
3: Yeah.
0: So it's for identification.
2: So kind of. But like, it's cool, man. You
3: get it. You own your weenus.
2: Yeah.
4: Yeah. Mark us.
0: No, it's identified now.
2: Now you can't be any kind of like sexual predator or deviant because
5: they'll all identify it.
2: Yeah. Someone will be able to identify you in court.
0: Right. Yeah. Like, there's a little scar from overzealous scratching.
2: Didn't that happen with Michael Jackson back in the day? Like, they were asking, describe his penis.
5: Oh, that and Jeffrey Epstein. Just recently, that was
2: that
5: thing
2: too.
0: Yeah,
5: like the egg shaped thing.
3: Right.
5: But yeah, he was in a deposition, and it was on video, and they kept on asking him about what it looked like because we have reports that it's like it looks like this, and it looks like it's an egg shaped thing, and then he walked out of the deposition. Yeah.
2: Mm. Huh.
5: Yeah, this is a recent video. You can go watch it online. But
0: and then the Michael Jackson one.
5: They looked at my big genitals. Did you take my advice and start taking a Zyrtec for your itching?
0: I did not.
5: Because that has happened to me too, where I'm getting
0: just scratching
2: itchy,
0: like crazy.
5: Itchy, and then the Zyrtec, it helps.
2: But to the point where you bleed.
3: But you act like lotion is going to kill you.
0: No, I don't. But I never think to, let's go about our day and put lotion down there.
3: Well, who doesn't want to put lotion on their ween?
2: I would never think to lotion that area.
3: Really?
0: Never, ever.
2: Yeah. Like, ladies, you lotion your...
3: Well, no, but I'm not scratching it.
2: No, I'm saying, but women, you will put lotion pretty much everywhere. Like, but
3: I don't think that
2: area needs it.
0: I think that's a thing that men and women will never be equally obsessed with. Women are obsessed with lotion.
3: I think about it constantly.
2: And every black dude I know.
3: Cream.
2: Every black dude I know is like got lotion like crazy.
3: Well, we should ask.
2: Yeah.
3: We know one.
2: What's that?
3: Does Vaughn use lotion?
2: We know one.
3: We know one here.
2: Yeah. Vaughn, do you have lotion on you right now? Like, not on your body, but like, do you have it with you? Like, on your...
6: Absolutely.
2: See?
6: Always. I have lotion, and I have vitamin E oil.
3: Ooh,
2: vitamin E oil?
5: That's awesome.
6: Right here on the desk.
0: And then do you lotion down there?
6: Oh, yeah, for sure. Got a lotion, oil, keep it moist. Yeah.
2: But you lotion your junk?
6: Yeah.
2: Not for, like, beating it.
4: You I'm
2: like
4: it?
6: No, just, like, out of the shower. Yeah, it all gets ashy, so you got to make sure.
2: It does?
3: Wow.
2: Even your junk?
0: Wouldn't that add 10 minutes to your routine?
3: 10 minutes?
0: Yeah. Every day, you got to dry
3: seconds.
0: Off and then lotion everything.
5: Yeah.
0: And it takes forever for it to soak in, and then it smells.
4: It does take a minute, maybe, but that's when you're supposed to put it on, right after the
3: a
4: shower.
3: A literal minute.
4: Yeah. Yeah.
5: Greg needs
3: brush your teeth
5: that vitamin E for his wiener, though.
3: Yeah, that's like scar stuff.
5: Hook him up.
3: Yeah.
0: Wiener oil.
2: I like the vitamin V for my wiener.
3: Yeah.
2: You know what I mean? You know what I'm saying, fellas?
0: That's all you need.
2: You know what I'm saying, boys?
5: Yeah, like I'm not anti-lotion.
2: You know what I'm saying, Greg?
0: Hell yeah, bro.
2: Yeah.
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0: All right, let's see. Got to be menace on the female pee hole. Now, if you're just tuning in, you're like, what?
2: Yeah. What?
3: That's a way to start the conversation.
0: Sammy is another person's guest, followed by menace. Like Greg, I think he mentioned it before. Seabass, because he was homeschooled. Love you, menace. Definitely think you didn't know women had a separate pee hole, though. That's from Michelle.
2: I feel like I've heard this fact just out of Woody's mouth in general, more from him than anyone else in my entire life.
4: Yeah.
0: What's that?
2: That you always talk about this.
4: Hole?
2: Yeah.
0: Right.
2: So it's like you're one of your...
4: Yeah, so you definitely know it.
2: Right.
4: So it's
0: I was going to say, I thought you were going to say, I didn't know.
2: No.
0: Oh, there you go.
2: You're very
0: I'm an expert in that area.
4: Good. You throw it out there to educate others.
0: Yeah. Mm-hmm. I'm a poom professor.
3: Yeah. You're a street gynecologist.
4: You know what? We've been accusing Sammy of a lot of things when it comes to this type of stuff, but then it always ends up being Morgan. So I'm going to go Morgan.
0: Oh. Morgan's a solid guest, too.
3: Interesting.
0: Yeah. Keep all right. Toes. Who does this dirty little secret belong to?
3: The public school system failed me so miserably.
5: Gina.
0: Wow. Are you serious?
5: What? What do you mean by adult? How old were you when you found out?
3: Irrelevant.
0: No, it is relevant.
3: Completely relevant.
0: Totally relevant.
3: Greg like was yesterday? How
0: old? Greg, you were how old when you realized that not all domestic house cats were female?
6: 30-ish.
0: 30-ish.
3: Okay.
0: That's a true story.
6: Because they're so girly.
3: They are girly. Let's just put it this way. I had already started like using tampons. I had already started having sex. I'd already been to the gynecologist.
0: How old were you?
3: Well, that's what I'm saying. Like I was like in my like late 20s.
0: Oh,
5: what?
0: Okay. Late 20s.
3: It just never... It never occurred to me.
0: And but how did you not realize that?
3: Because it's you really feel, hard to see.
0: No, not... Okay, so I would think, like, if you have one and you're peeing, you would feel that it's from a different...
3: You don't.
0: You don't?
3: At all. At all.
2: Guys, like, don't... We don't... I couldn't tell the difference between the two things that come out of there.
5: I could tell the difference. I can tell the difference.
0: Because what? It's coming out of... you can't tell the difference.
3: Can't.
0: It's literally the same...
4: Yeah.
0: It's literally the same hole it's coming from. But, like, I'm saying, if it's not... When you realize it's not coming from... That hole?
3: Not really. It's all just coming out
6: it's
3: down there.
6: It's all enveloped in one area. Space.
5: And so when was your light bulb moment? When did you find out? What happened?
4: Did Woody tell you?
3: I Googled it slyly. Somebody made some comment like, oh, like well, three holes. I was like, that's funny. And they kind of looked at me and I thought about it. And then I did some examining and I was like, oh my God, there's another one. I didn't know. I never. And so like, if you get like a UTI or something like that, I had no idea that this was, I was like, but yeah, stuff goes in there. Stuff comes out. What's the big
0: deal? See, Greg, let me educate you. This is the.
3: It's up there. You can barely see it.
6: That's a great picture.
3: Well, it's like a pinhole.
0: Well, the clitoris has the penthouse. That's the very top.
3: Right. But it's a tiny little dot.
0: Yeah.
3: Like the urethra.

0: I just find it, I find it fascinating that you wouldn't be able to tell the difference.
1: I still can't tell the difference.
0: Okay.
1: Is there, really? Am I like a...
2: Well, I mean, Morgan agrees with you.
3: I can't feel it, that's for sure.
2: Well, because I can feel the pressure in my bladder and then the releases. I mean, you've never, even as a kid, just like sat there while you were peeing and like looked out. Like you never saw where it was coming
1: from. It's all coming from down there.
0: Yeah, down there. Yeah, okay.
1: I mean, they're really close together, guys.
0: They are close together, but
1: like, I had no idea.
0: I don't know, but the feeling of something in the other one, right? Yeah. Like, I don't know. Like,
1: well, that's why when we, like, you talk about catheters and like when I knew somebody who had one, I'm like, what's the big deal? Stuff goes in, stuff goes out. I had no idea.
2: Okay, but you were already using tampons at this time. And like we discussed, you can pee with a tampon.
1: Correct.
2: In. So were you taking a tampon out every time you peed or like what was going on?
1: I thought it was just going
0: just
1: around. I thought it was just going around the tampon.
0: But why?
2: So you thought you were getting a pee soaked tampon?
1: Yes.
0: Seabass, more and more. More and more, I am on your side of, you know what? I'm not sure how this Mensa testing happened.
1: Yeah, maybe.
4: I know how it happened, and it was like suspicious.
1: I know.
0: What sense, what common sense does it make to think that urine would go around the tampon, but the other fluid, blood, would not?
2: Right.
5: Ah, yeah. Answer that.
6: Well, blood's thicker than water, guys. Everybody knows that.
2: It's like a strainer.
0: You're right, Menace. Duh.
1: So, okay, if you want to get super personal, blood doesn't just get stuck in the tampon. Sometimes you need both. So it's like this, like,
0: both,
1: do you guys
0: both what?
1: Do you use like a tampon and a pad?
3: No.
1: Oh, lucky.
2: Oh, I mean, I know what you're talking about.
1: So it's
2: about.
1: Not,
2: sure,
1: it
2: like
1: doesn't
2: a
1: just,
2: liner.
1: It's not just one gets caught and one doesn't.
5: Up.
1: Yeah. Seriously.
0: You're gross.
1: So ew. Yes, I'm gross. Stupid and gross.
0: Yuck. Right, Craig? Yeah.
5: Dumb and disgusting.
1: Dumb, disgusting. Oh,
6: yeah.
1: I don't know everything.
6: Didn't they call you Gina Blood Buckets?
0: Yeah.
4: Sure.
0: Yeah, wasn't that your name?
1: Yeah, that's my name.
0: Gina Blood Buckets?
1: Yeah. Yeah. So there you go. So now now we all know how many
3: holes.
1: Aren't
3: you glad you...
1: Yeah, I don't care. Who am I trying to impress?
0: What does it matter?
5: Right. All right. What you don't know, you don't know.
1: I know.
0: Dirty little secret. This one says, never did this before. A couple weeks ago, I sharted.
2: Oh.
1: Oh.
3: Really?
4: First time
3: ever.
6: First time.
0: First time sharter.
2: First time.
6: First time sharter.
4: Might be Greg.
3: No, Greg would totally shart.
0: Here's why I don't think it's Greg, because he's so paranoid about not going public places that he has cambled, I think, probably to an extreme degree.
5: My body's trained.
0: And and sometimes that has failed him.
2: Yeah. Oh.
0: And he is at least sharted.
1: Oh.
4: I think it's quite the opposite, because you shart. No, see, Greg, now I see that from that reaction that I'm correct. When you shart, it means you're like, oh, maybe this will, you know. You're not clenched up.
6: Yeah.
0: What?
4: When you are cameling, you are ultra clenched, and so you don't even have the.
0: I know, but like sometimes there's so much pressure build up, right? Like there was like a
5: I see what you're saying.
6: And any part of cinema and television, we all know it's just you're relaxed, and then you
4: right.
0: But I'm saying, have you ever cameled so hard and like you get like that like kind of weird like you got a fart, but there's a crampy kind of thing to it.
5: Well, it goes
0: where you
5: away.
0: You literally freeze.
5: It goes
0: like
5: away after a while.
0: You have you can't move another step because if you move a step, like something's coming out.
6: No.
0: So you have
6: I'm
0: to sit there and just clench and wait for it to pass. Not because there's a lot of pressure build up.
6: Yeah.
0: Because there's like a bubble of fart moving.
3: You should be going to the bathroom when you feel like you need to go to the bathroom.
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1: I sold a pair of my dirty workout socks to a foot freak.
2: Yes!
1: I already got paid. I'm putting it in the mail today.
3: Hell yeah.
4: Now, would you consider selling other wares, such as a bra or something like that?
5: Panties, you want to buy my panties, Sammy?
6: No, I'm just curious what you're up for.
7: The Woody Show.
0: Have you ever been this drunk?
8: Yes.
9: Yep.
0: I know Greg has. 41-year-old guy in Florida. He was having a good time. Multiple reports. Police were called. Guy drunk out of his mind, ripping off his clothes, banging on plywood, and laying down in the middle of a parking lot.
10: Fun.
0: After he tried running in front of some moving cars,

0: cops then stopped him and they arrested him. They asked, he asked for his phone call so he can get a family member to come help him out. Cops agreed to that. So the guy pulled off his shoe and started talking into it like it was a phone. Yeah, so yeah, they hauled him off.
1: He was slightly confused.
0: Yeah.
1: Yeah, I've been that drunk.
0: Yeah.
1: Not the ripping off the clothes thing, though.
0: Not at least until he gets back to the hotel room.
1: Yeah. Although one time I did on a rooftop pool end up in the pool, and I don't remember how I got out of the pool or back to the room and how I got dressed.
0: Yeah.
1: I mean, I'm sure Mario
2: somebody
1: did it all
2: for
1: me.
2: Yeah.
0: Sure. Sure.
1: Not embarrassing at all.
3: No.
0: We've had, God, many clips of Greg just being mega trashed.
1: Yeah, we can delete those.
0: That's classic audio.
3: Yeah. In fact, you go to any Woody Show event, chances are Greg will be mega
0: Greg
3: hammered.
0: Greg has
1: I've changed.
0: Yeah, Greg has now gone out of his way to control himself.
1: Absolutely.
0: Yeah. And to not really let loose.
1: At a recent one that we all went to at a brewery, I had half a beer.
2: The entire time?
1: I
2: had more than you.
4: Why, Greg?
1: Because I'm mortified about how I've acted at previous events.
4: Because everyone loves it.
0: But that's what people are there to see.
4: Yeah, yes.
3: Why even be there?
4: Half that crowd was there for that.
1: Okay.
0: Right. Drunk Greg.
3: I think
0: they're looking to get Gregged. That's what we call, because when Greg drinks,
1: those
0: of you new to the show, he goes straight.
1: Yeah.
0: He starts getting really interested in boobs.
3: Straight and semi-illegal.
4: Yeah.
1: Straight and gropey.
0: Yeah.
1: Inappropriate.
0: Yeah,
1: so that's what is embarrassing.
0: So we would have chicks show up to our events.
4: Yeah.
0: And they would say straight up to me, like, I'm looking to get Gregged.
2: Wow.
4: Check it out.
1: Ridiculous. Yeah. Can't do it anymore.
0: You know what a dream that is, Greg, for a lot of dudes?
3: Yep.
1: I know. Well, that's just tell them you're gay, you know?
2: You can see anything you want.
1: Gay equals safe.
2: Because you probably forgot.
4: More
1: if you know what I'm saying.
0: Ah, there he is.
1: Oh, God.
3: Now that's a fun guy.
4: Bring him back.
1: You know
4: Bring
1: who else has lived their entire lives? Every living person.
4: So far.
1: Yeah, he had a very poignant point.
5: Menace, happy birthday. If I had one wish for you, it would be stop saying that's what I've been saying. When you think that
3: Facebook
5: changed their name to Meta because of the metaverse, and you go, oh, that's what I've been saying. That's what motherfucking Mark Zuckerberg has been saying. The whole world has been saying. You're like, oh, when it comes to stocks, buy low, sell high. No,
2: socks?
5: You motherfucker. That's what everybody's been saying.
0: That's what everybody's been saying.
1: That person right there in that clip is very angry and mean, but valid point.
3: I never said anything about the metaverse or in the buy low, sell high thing. It's just a, you know, being sarcastic.
0: Here's Greg at another meetup that we had.
6: Two.
7: Okay, now, on a scale of 1 to 10, how turned up do you think you are?
6: Like a 14?
7: Any thoughts that you'd like to share with anybody that you wouldn't normally sober?
6: That I wouldn't normally share?
7: Yes.
6: I don't give a f.
7: You can make a song out of that.
6: They should make a song.
0: Yeah, somebody did make a song out of that, actually. Yeah.
7: We're here with Greg Gorey.
6: Good morning, Woody.
7: Any thoughts that you'd like to share with anybody that you wouldn't normally sober?
6: That I wouldn't normally share? I don't give a f.
7: How many drinks have you had this evening?
6: Like 472. 472. You. I don't give a.
0: Who sang that song originally, Menace?
3: Big Sean.
6: My penis. My penis is at an 11.
3: Nice.
1: What a drunken lech.
3: Now that's fun,
0: dude, Greg, it's so fun.
2: It sounds super fun. I'm
0: Greg, so
2: sorry
0: fun.
2: I missed it, but you seem genuinely disturbed by it.
1: It's so embarrassing. The weird thing about that night is, I would normally be blacked out, I'm not going to lie, and I wouldn't have remembered it. But I remember it like it was yesterday. Woody and I were in the bathroom, and we were using the urinal, and I was using my head against the wall to stand up. I had my head up against the wall.
2: It's just hygienic.
1: And then this particular bar was below ground level.
3: Yeah,
1: it was kind of like a basement bar. And I would still be there today had Woody not... Essentially, he didn't carry me up the stairs, but I kind of did like a fireman's, like, what do you call that? A
2: fireman's over.
1: Like, I kind of, like, he helped me out of the physical building.
0: Yeah, I got him out of the

0: building. Right. Help them up the stairs.
1: And then there was another time I got super wasted and Woody came to the rescue because I was hosting that barbecue. And I forgot to barbecue anything. And everybody would have starved to death, but Woody did all the grilling all day long.
2: Wow,
1: why?
2: You're a good man, Woody.
1: Because I was trash.
3: Party was too good.
0: All right, more Woody Shows next. The Woody Show. You've got Rock 96.1 and 101.1, The Woody Show, back in a few.
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10: Let's start with today. Partly cloudy, with highs approaching the low 80s and southwest winds around 15. Skies clear out tonight for the most part, with late night lows near 55. Tomorrow brings a few clouds and a high in the upper 60s. Then mostly clear skies again tomorrow night, with lows dipping into the mid 40s. Monday looks partly cloudy, temps back in the upper 60s, and winds turning east around 15.
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0: All right, Menace, you ready?
2: Yes, always.
0: Okay, so these are the toughest words to pronounce.
2: Okay.
0: Oh, this could this could just be fun.
2: Yep. Words aren't my forte.
0: Words are not his forte.
3: Although, and I'm not even being remotely sarcastic, it seems like lately, and by lately I mean the last couple of weeks, it seems like you have a bigger interest in vocabulary. Like you were using some words. What did you use? You used the word elusive.
4: Yeah.
2: Elusive.
3: I'm like, Menace just said elusive?
2: Hyperbole.
3: And then you were looking for other ways to say elusive. And then an hour later you said, oh, it's my white whale.
2: Yes.
3: And I was like, look at you being all into vocabulary.
2: Yeah. Well, it was just, I don't know. I was like, I know there's another word for this.
3: Yeah.
0: Menace, I'm going to show you a word and then you pronounce it.
2: Okay.
0: All right. I got them like almost like flashcard style here. Okay. Ready? Menace, the first word. And then if you're listening, I know you can't see the word, but let's see if we can.
2: Is it croissant?
0: Croissant.
4: Oh.
0: But that's not the proper pronunciation.
4: A delicious croissant.
0: Croissant.
2: Croissant.
3: Croissant. Yeah.
2: No one says that.
0: That's the proper pronunciation.
4: Yeah. Croissant.
3: Some say croissant. Yeah.
0: Croissant. All right.
2: Croissant.
0: All right. That's
2: delicious.
0: Close enough.
2: I want a ham and cheese croissant.
0: All right, again, these are the toughest words to pronounce. So not just for Menace, but in general for people. This is according to Google, by the way. They know a thing or two. All right, what about this one, Menace?
2: Acai.
0: Acai.
3: Nice. Oh, nailed it.
2: Because I've had to read a lot of commercials that say acai.
0: All right.
2: And it's very popular. Yeah. Schedule.
3: Wow, these are easy for you.
4: Yeah. Or if you're British, what is it?
2: Schedule.
0: Schedule. Here's another one.
2: Porsche.
3: Noise.
0: All right, yeah. So Porsche. Yeah,
2: and I've
0: Porsche.
2: Only learned that from Greg.
0: Yeah, right. That's
2: because
0: right.
2: He corrects everybody. No, it's Porsche.
0: All right, next one. Ready?
2: Yes.
0: This is one of the toughest words to pronounce for most people.
2: Okay.
3: Oh, I like that word.
2: Greer?
0: Greer.
4: Greer.
0: G-E-N-R-E, for those of you listening at home.
2: Jenry.
3: Do you want a hint?
2: Yes.
3: Like, oh, what kind of, this movie is in what?
2: Genre.
3: There you go.
0: Ah.
2: Damn.
0: All right, got it.
2: Genre.
0: All right.
3: Genre.
2: Jenry?
3: Greer?
0: How about this one?
2: Gyroscope.
0: Gyroscope.
3: Oh, my God. Yes.
0: All right, Menace.
2: Shout out to
0: Dude, you're killing it today, man.
2: Yeah.
0: All right. Now, this one I know is tough for a lot of people.
2: Okay.
0: I hear people, they can't even they get tongue-tied.
2: All right.
0: It's a sauce.
3: Oh, yeah.
2: Worcestershire? Worcestershire?
3: I think that's acceptable.
2: Worcestershire.
0: Worcestershire.
4: Yeah.
2: Worcestershire. What do you think?

0: Greg.
1: I gave you the legit proper pronunciation.
2: How, what is
3: Wait,
2: it?
3: Wait, that's how you say it?
1: Yeah, Worcestershire.
2: Worcestershire.
1: Yeah.
0: Worcestershire.
1: Like Worcestershire.
4: So he's like, Worcestershire. No kidding. Worcester.
5: Right, exactly. Yeah. Worcester is the county that's from Massachusetts.
2: Worcestershire.
1: Worcestershire. Worcestershire.
0: It's very underrated.
1: That's the pronunciation.
3: Morgan?
0: Worcestershire.
4: Worcestershire. So you don't say the R, you don't say Worcestershire?
2: No.
4: Worcestershire.
2: Worcester.
0: Worcestershire.
1: Yeah, I'm going to go.
0: How often do you even use Worcestershire sauce?
4: Not very often.
3: On steak.
2: When you're braising something.
0: Yeah.
2: I use it.
0: I don't know.
4: Some salad dressing.
0: Rarely ever use it. Is that what they use for like French dip, right? Or no, French dip.
4: That's au jus. That's
1: If you dip the sandwich just in straight.
0: Yeah, Worcestershire.
1: Oh my God. That would be awful.
2: Like if you're making a pot roast, you put some Worcestershire in there.
1: Okay. Oh, you know when you go to the melting pot, Menace, and they bring out the cheese and they're melting the cheese, uh-huh. They'll put some garlic in there. They'll put like some lager beer, a little Worcestershire.
0: Yeah. Dude, the last time I went to the melting pot, I think, was with you.
1: Really?
0: And when did our friends get married?
1: A billion years ago at this point.
0: Yeah, I think that was the after party for us. Yeah.
6: Worcestershire.
3: Worcestershire.
0: No?
3: Oh, we're all wrong?
1: No, yeah. That's incorrect according to Google. Now, I'm on dictionary.com for
6: Worcestershire.
1: Worcestershire.
4: Greg, one of your favorite things has Worcestershire in it.
2: Which is?
4: Bloody Marys.
2: Oh, that's right. You put a little dash of that in there.
4: A little Worcestershire.
2: Yum.
1: Let's see. Does this one do it?
3: It's definitely Worcestershire.
1: It's definitely not that.
3: Where I'm from, it is.
1: Oh, where you're from. All right, Menace, next one.
0: Yes.
1: Toughest words to pronounce. On average for people.
0: Entrepreneur. All
3: right. Nice.
1: All right, good.
0: Nice.
1: How about this one?
0: Massachusetts.
1: All right. Again, I don't think a lot of these are going to be difficult for Menace, but these are just for people in general.
0: Yeah.
1: Yeah, we do have a Menace word of the day coming up.
0: I guarantee you that was not going to be good.
1: All right, what about this one?
0: Hierarchy.
1: Hot.
3: Wow.
2: Menace really is making good. This list.
1: What, bitch?
4: Yeah, he's been studying.
1: What is going on? What
2: alternate universe?
4: Doing his homework.
0: Yeah.
1: What is going on?
3: Is this Mandela effect type stuff?
2: Yeah. It's weird.
0: I went into a different dimension.
3: Yeah.
1: It's good.
2: Is there a word that you guys mispronounce and you just struggle with? For me, it's Saturday night. Live from New York, it's Saturday night. I trip over it.
1: Jewelry.
2: Oh, yeah, that's your word.
1: I'll say jewelry.
2: Jewelry.
4: Jewelry.
1: It just naturally comes out for me that way. Jewelry. It's a jewelry store.
4: Yeah, jewelry.
1: Yeah.
4: Yeah, for sure.
1: Instead of jewelry.
4: Nobody says jewelry.
1: Well, apparently I'm the only one who says it the way that I say it.
0: Yeah.
4: Oh, that's really pretty jewelry.
2: I think you also say fictitional.
4: That's not a word.
1: That's like you saying like Akana.
2: Oh.
1: Yeah, Anakana. Like Greg will say that, but that's not.
2: But fictitional, you add a syllable instead of fictional.
4: Yeah.
1: Right, and I know, but I'm saying it's just like it's like pronunciation.
2: Anakana.
0: I was doing some.
1: Anakana. Like, yeah, it's like one of those your own language kind of things.
2: Right.
0: I was doing some stuff with Airtasker and I was having the hardest time saying tasks.
4: Tasks.
2: The plural of tasks.
0: Yeah. Adding the S.
1: If you have one thing to do, that's a task.
0: A task.
1: If you have multiple things to do.
0: Tasks.
4: Yeah.
2: It's kind of like texts.
4: In college.
0: It wasn't sounding right.
4: For like a speech class, we had to memorize this long tongue twister. Is when does the wristwatch strap shop shut? Red leather, yellow leather, rubber baby buggy bumpers. The sixth cheek sick. Acts, facts, lists, fists, the leaf, police dismiss it thus.
1: What?
4: I don't know. I don't know why I remember that.
2: That was hot.
1: Is that like Busta Rhymes?
4: Yeah, exactly. It was for a speech class.
2: Well, you must have gotten an A+.
4: I probably did.
1: Wow, pretty good.
4: Thank you.
1: Yeah.
5: I have trouble saying the word important.
4: Important.
5: I know. It's so
4: strange.
5: You're missing
4: both T's.
5: I don't know what it is.
0: Oh, and she also say like, you also say some states wrong too.
5: Well, yeah, that's more of an accent.
4: Like
5: kind
4: what?
5: Of thing. Oregon. I say Oregon.
1: No.
5: And I say Nevada.
0: Nevada.
1: A couple of people on the text saying Benjamin, like the name Benjamin.
0: Benjamin.
1: Let's say Benjamin.
4: Yeah, Benjamin.
1: Benjamin.
4: Breaking Benjamin.
1: Architecture.

0: February. These are all ones that people are hitting us up with. Residual.
1: Residual.
0: So like you'll get a residual.
1: Residual.
2: Sammy, how do you say this word? I'm going to push this right here. What is this?
3: Off?
2: No.
3: What is the?
2: The generic term. I got to push this.
3: Button?
2: There you go. Button.
1: There you go.
2: Because Bort says buttons.
3: Buttons?
2: You got to push those buttons.
3: Buttons.
0: My dad says potato. Like if potato was with a B. Yeah.
1: Yeah, but like, is he being serious? Or is
0: I think
1: like
0: it's
3: an accent.
0: It could be tied up into the whole Pittsburgh accent thing.
2: Probably.
3: Mm-hmm. Baked potato.
0: Like Philadelphia, my sister, Pello.
2: Oh, yeah. There's like, a lot of people that do Pello.
0: Once my head hits the Pello.
2: Drink some milk.
3: Milk is a big one.
0: Milk.
3: Ugh.
1: Yeah, but sometimes it's just fun to say it wrong. You know?
0: It is fun.
2: Yeah. It's just a good time for the whole family.
0: It's like when I'm just looking to laugh and have a good time.
2: It's just clean fun.
0: It's just fun.
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0: Hey, it's the Woody Show. I'm Woody. That's Ravy.
1: Hi.
0: Hey. There's Greg Gorey.
2: Hey.
0: Menace Seabass. 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
1: The Woody Show.
0: All right, some words and phrases you've probably been mispronouncing. We were testing Menace on some of the more commonly mispronounced words. He did quite well. You actually did really well.
2: Thank you.
0: Yeah, not bad.
3: Not even a challenge.
0: Not bad.
3: Dude.
0: And then we'll have a Menace word of the day here in just a minute. Some other words and phrases that people get wrong. People will say, instead of dog eat dog, they say it's a doggy dog world.
4: Doggy dog. Snoop doggy
0: like dog. Snoop doggy dog.
2: Oh, really?
0: Yeah, that's incorrect.
4: Yeah. And we're just living in it, you guys.
2: Yep.
0: Right. They'll say Chester drawers instead of chest of drawers.
3: Okay, that's a very
2: I don't know
4: never
2: that
4: heard
2: one.
4: That.
3: High level of special.

0: Let's say Chester.
1: Put that in the Chester drawer.
2: I don't know.
3: He
2: I mean,
3: was named after a Chester.
4: Chest of
2: right.
4: drawers?
1: Like a... Mm.
2: Like a chest, like a
5: bureau or something.
2: Yeah, like picture a piece of furniture, menace, right?
4: Mm-hmm,
2: yeah. What you would call it just probably a dresser.
4: Yeah.
2: Like a common.
4: Or say
2: like a,
4: drawers.
2: Right.
0: But
2: people say, oh, it's a Chester drawers.
0: That's pretty stupid.
2: All right.
4: All right.
2: We already talked about the library. People say that a lot. Yeah. Menace is not alone on the library. Library.
4: Library.
2: All right. So, Menace, what is the thing... If I'm sitting in a chair and there's a separate piece of furniture that is meant for me to put my feet on,
4: mm-hmm.
2: like it's usually sitting in front of the chair.
4: Yeah.
2: What is that?
4: An ottoman?
2: An ottoman. All right. Yeah. People say ottoman.
1: Oh, really?
3: Ottoman?
2: Yeah. That's the most common way that people butcher that one.
1: Oh. Well,
4: they're not refined.
2: Did you know that? Did you know what it was called?
5: I knew it was ottoman. Yeah.
2: Oh, okay.
4: Yeah.
2: All right.
5: I'm getting a new one, thanks to Greg.
4: What?
2: Alzheimer's people say old timers.
1: Yeah, that's what I did when I was a kid.
0: Or Alzheimer's.
2: Or Alzheimer's.
0: Yeah, Alzheimer's.
2: Yeah. And instead of might as well, people say minus well.
1: I'm good minus well.
2: Yeah, yeah. Me, like, minus well.
4: I mean, like, I'm bad, not good. But not that bad, right?
0: Yeah, that's bad.
2: Hyperbole. People say that.
0: Oh,
2: hyperbole? Hyperbole. Yeah, hyperbole.
1: That's how it's spelled.
4: Oh.
2: Yeah.
0: Yeah, hyperbole.
2: But like, why would you, like, if you're going to say hyperbole, why would you even use the word?
4: I thought that was people mispronouncing hyperbolic.
3: Oh, you know what I heard for the first time since maybe the 90s? I heard someone say gyro, like unironically. So say gyro.
2: I hear both, and I think that's more of a common, yeah, it's not, but people, I think, never heard the other way.
1: Yeah, if you're just looking at how it's spelled.
5: Yeah.
3: Right, that's what I'm saying is, I think a lot of that went away just because we have audio. Like, I remember where there used to be, there was an argument in my house, if it was Mario or Mario.
0: Oh, yeah.
3: Just because it was printed and no one had ever seen it or heard it.
0: Right.
1: Well, if you're from New Jersey.
2: This one's tough, but Mario. This is not a common one, but it's on menus, Italian places, the potato pasta.
0: Uh-huh. Oh, yeah.
4: Yeah.
0: What is gnocchi. That?
2: Yeah.
0: Right? Gnocchi?
2: Gnocchi.
0: Gnocchi.
2: That's how you're supposed to say it. People say gnocchi.
0: Oh.
2: It's not gnocchi.
0: Yeah.
2: Gnocchi. It's like gnocchi.
1: That's what the gnocchi is for.
0: Come over.
1: Gnocchi.
4: Say it correctly one more time.
2: Gnocchi.
4: Gnocchi.
1: Gnocchi.
2: It's closer than gnocchi.
4: Yeah.
1: One that Greg and I hate that we see spelled all the time. Menace, if the word is like could have, what is that a contraction of? What
4: could have?
1: What is it?
4: Could have?
1: Could have?
0: Could I have?
2: Yeah, could have is basically shortened for...
4: Could have.
2: Could have.
4: Could have.
5: I like could have better.
1: Could have. It drives Greg and I crazy when it's could of.
0: Could of.
1: I should of. I could of. Not I should have. I could have.
2: Oh, gosh.
0: Could have. Not of.
2: Yeah.
0: And then in junior year in high school, I had to take chemistry, and I would read the word. I never heard it out loud. Infrared light. And all through junior year, I thought... I've never heard of infrared light.
1: Oh, yeah.
2: Infrared?
0: Infrared.
3: Is that like implied?
1: That's how it's spelled. Yeah.
0: Infrared light. And then I thought, like, I don't understand this.
4: That was before computer.
2: When you get things from other people, like maybe you had an older sibling, you have an older brother, Menace.
4: Yeah, yeah.
2: And they give you their stuff. Those are?
4: Hand-me-downs.
2: Hand-me-downs. A lot of people say hammy-downs.
1: Hammy-downs?
2: Hammy-downs.
1: That's funny.
0: What kindergarteners say?
2: Yeah, albeit, all bite.
0: All bite. That's a good word.
2: All bite, blah, blah, blah. Like, no, it's albeit.
1: Do you hear a lot of people say, for all intensive purposes?
2: Yeah.
0: Mm-hmm.
4: I mean, is this like...
2: All intents.
1: And.
2: I have an intent.
1: Yeah.
2: All intents.
5: Oh.
1: And purposes.
2: And, you didn't know that one?
5: I would have said that wrong. Yeah.
2: Really?
5: Yeah.
1: All intents and purposes.
4: Is this
1: all
4: like a intense. Brain injury list?
1: Whoa.
2: Yeah. 877-44-WOODY. Send us a text if you'd like over to 22987. Yeah, let's take the break, then we'll come back. Menace word of the day.
4: All right.
2: Add a new word to Menace's ever-growing vocabulary as we've learned.
0: Lately.
2: Again, very impressive. That's next on The Woody Show. Hang on.
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0: It's Rock 96.1 and 101.1. Welcome back, everybody.
1: Hey.
0: Yeah, so I was going over like some of these words, commonly mispronounced words, things like that. Yeah, we all can't be sea bass. We all can't be perfect.
2: Right. Right. Sometimes you just like, you try to think about the words that are coming out of your mouth.
3: No.
2: Never.
0: All right, Menace.
4: All right.
0: Word of the day.
2: We got a degree of difficulty here. Morgan, if you want to pass that thing next to you over toward Menace.
3: Oh, this thing?
2: Yes, that thing that smells like a pepperoni pizza.
4: Oh, what?
5: Lucky.
2: It's Better Goods from Walmart.
5: Passing it to Menace.
4: Oh,
0: we do like the Better Goods.
4: What's
0: is this
4: spin?
2: Well, it's number one, it's going to distract him. But number two, it's your reward for when you're done. Again, you can't.
0: Legit effort.
4: Yeah.
0: You can't just rush it.
2: Sometimes he gives up because he gets first.
4: No.
6: First rule. Although we should not help him along the way on this one because I think we could be here all day.
2: All right.
4: Okay.
6: This is a good one.
4: All right. Today's word.
0: Yeah. All right. So Menace has the word of the day calendar, the page from the calendar. It's got the word. It's got the pronunciation guide, as he calls it. It's got the definitions, and it's used in a sentence.
4: All right.
0: And Menace, what is today's word of the day?
4: Cataclysm.
0: Cataclysm. Mm.
2: Oh, okay. That's almost a word.
4: Colonialism.
0: Colonialism.
2: I hear that a lot, sort of.
4: Colloquism?
0: Colloquism. Okay. Now, I'm sure people listening know what the word is at this point. C-O-L-L-O-Q-U-I-A-L-I-S-M.
4: Is it colonialism? Like colonialism?
6: It is not.
0: What would that be?
4: Wait, I mean, people like take over an area.
3: Colonizers?

0: Yeah.
1: Okay. I mean,
2: that's close to that.
1: Good
2: word.
1: Guess.
2: Yeah.
0: Colloquism. Are you saying it wrong?
1: No, I'm just mirroring. Yeah, just repeating.
0: Oh, okay.
1: Yeah.
0: All right. Dialogue? I don't know. Original? Let me see what it says here. I mean, the pronunciation guide is hieroglyphic, so it makes...
3: Hieroglyphic!
4: It totally is.
2: Skip into the definitions?
0: Yeah. See, a local or regional dialect expression.
2: Okay, yeah.
1: Cool. Okay.
0: Colonialism. I don't know. Used in a sarcastic or familiar and informal... What?
1: He's trying to use that to figure out...
2: But he said sarcastic.
0: Yeah. Right. It's characteristic. Oh, oh. It's characteristic.
1: Oh, okay.
0: Familiar information.
1: Okay.
0: Colonial style.
1: All right.
2: Nope.
1: Greg.
4: You're so close, Bennis.
0: What?
4: Are we saying it for real?
2: Yeah.
4: Colloquialism.
0: Colloquialism. Colloquialism?
3: Kelly Cuoco-ly.
4: Colloquialism.
0: Hold on. I need, silence.
2: You guys, shut up.
0: Yeah. I need Craig just to say it correctly so I can repeat it.
4: Colloquialism.
0: Colloquialism.
4: Colloquialism.
0: Colloquialism.
4: Colloquialism.
0: Colloquialism.
1: Got it. Nailed it. All right. Yeah. What about the definition, Menace?
0: Okay.
1: You're right. We'd be here all day.
0: I did all the definitions. All right, I was say, let's go to the sentence.
1: No. It's that because you're
0: okay. Local or regional dialect expression used in a characteristic or familiar and informal conversation.
1: Okay.
0: And then the third one is. Colloquial style.
1: Colloquial style. Okay. Yeah. Used in a sentence.
0: Okay. In a sentence. In a remarkable manifestation or of Norcorrel interstitialization.
1: Those two words. Let's just for fun. Just for
0: Jesus
1: fun. Those
0: Christ, man.
1: Yeah. Just for fun. Those two words.
0: No Krugnell
1: Yes. Nocturnal indiscrimination.
0: Nocturnal
1: is what he's trying to get at.
0: Wait, what's the last one?
1: Indiscrimination?
0: Indiscrimination.
2: Like someone was being indiscriminate.
0: Yeah. Then it's willingly exchange in bed charmer. Congress with a
2: Bed chamber.
0: Bed chamber?
1: Yeah.
0: I don't even know what that means.
1: Bed chamber Congress

0: I didn't know that.
1: Like being of the body, corpus.
0: Of the body. Where were we going? Okay, who goes by the applicantion of MC Boob Sweat, a.k.a. Dumbass Tyler, who was indubitably clamorous.
2: Oh, my God.
0: All right, Greg, you got to do that.
2: Oh, that's so he,
3: cool. I'm going to refer to sex from now on as Bedchamber Congress.
1: He skipped the parenthetical, which actually used the word of the day.
0: Okay. Greg, just do it. You know where
4: the whole sentence?
0: Yeah, the whole sentence.
4: In a remarkable manifestation of nocturnal indiscrimination, Menace willingly engaged in Bedchamber Congress with a corpulent companion who goes by the appellation of MC Boob Sweat, a.k.a. Dumbass Tyler, who is indubitably clamorous.
0: Jeez.
1: There's a parenthetical that we missed called hitting the hay, to use a colloquialism. It wasn't in, it's, you guys got the wrong version.
4: Oh, okay.
0: Yeah. Okay. All right, well, damn.
5: There you go. There's Menace's word of the day.
3: That was something.
5: Oh.
1: Yeah, pizza, Menace.
4: That was so good.
0: Thank you. Oh,
5: got it.
0: I'm going to enjoy some pizza, though.
5: Oh, yeah. Enjoy your pizza. There you go, buddy.
3: You did it.
0: Quite delicious.
5: All right, we're going to take a break. Oh. There's more to learn. More Woody Show next. Hang on.
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7: Let's start with today. Partly cloudy, with highs approaching the low 80s and southwest winds around 15. Skies clear out tonight for the most part, with late night lows near 55. Tomorrow brings a few clouds and a high in the upper 60s. Then mostly clear skies again tomorrow night, with lows dipping into the mid-40s. Monday looks partly cloudy, temps back in the upper 60s, and winds turning east around 15.
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2: The Woody Show.
1: So Greg was asking, should he have called Homeland Security?
3: Yeah.
1: On that SUV that he saw.
3: Right.
1: Seabass is constantly calling the authorities. And now Gina's got a question.
4: I do.
1: Along the same lines.
4: Yeah.
1: Do you call, or when do you call?
4: Yeah.
1: Yeah. And so you guys can help us out with this. I just realized I'm surrounded by a ton of narcs.
4: Well, this was actually
3: concerned citizens.
4: This was emailed to me, and I really want to see what you guys think about this. So this is the whole email. It says, "Hey Gina, I'll first out by saying that I'm a longtime listener, never missed the show. Love you all. Thank you for being a part of my day." Okay. Anyway, I'm guessing that no one's ever asked you this before, but because you watch so much true crime, I wanted to get your advice on something. I want to know, what are the circumstances where you'd report a neighbor who might be a murderer?
1: Might be a murderer.
4: Now listen.
3: What are the signs?
4: Now listen to the signs. I know this is a risky thing to do, but when I moved in, I was really close to this older couple next door. But over the past few months, I've only seen the husband. Every time I ask where the wife is, he has a new excuse, like she's out of town or she's too sick to come to the door. And I should add that he hasn't invited me into the house in at least 2 months, and I used to go in all the time. I really feel like I should let the cops know. The couple is in their mid-60s, and they've always been really nice, but aren't those the one who end up being murderers? People are really nice and sort of keep to themselves. Any advice you have would be really helpful. I don't want to overreact, but this is really starting to freak me out.
1: You know that guy that we like, Brad Dunn? He's the Reliant Fitness guy.
4: Oh, yeah.
1: He does like the gay stuff Fridays.
4: Yeah.
3: Oh, yeah.
1: Like, you know, gay.
4: Gay.
1: Well, yeah, he had one.
5: If you've called 911 for anything other than a medical emergency, gay.
1: People who just can't wait to call the cops for everything. Neighbor's making noise, calling the cops.
4: Yeah, that's
6: they want the glory of I found a murderer. But I guarantee you what the issue is here is, yeah, there's something wrong with the lady, like medical wise. And old people, like, they kind of don't talk about that stuff.
4: But sometimes he says she's out of town.

0: Yeah, because she just wants you to go away.
1: Mind your business.
0: Yeah.
2: Okay.
3: So see, I don't think it's a glory thing. Like, yeah, oh, I want glory. Yeah, it's like, I'm concerned about far this reaching. Woman. You know?
1: Yeah. Yeah.
2: I mean, if my opinion is, I wouldn't call the cops. If this keeps going on and it's freaking out, you could do an anonymous welfare check. And
1: I think people are watching too much this true crime crap. Mm-hmm.
3: Maybe, yeah.
1: This, so just, and now they think everything is like,
3: this know. Does sound like a movie. Like, yeah. You know, like, oh, I got these neighbors and they used to be so friendly.
2: Yeah, now I only see one.
3: Where's Linda? Like, you know, it might be a hyperbolic.
0: Linda's probably not doing well. Mm. And she just doesn't want people around.
4: Yeah, this person wouldn't have gone into the house again because she's in there sick. So why would you want visitors? Yeah. That makes sense to me.
2: But also,
1: we're making up a story about what possibly could be, whether she's been murdered, whether she's sick or whatever.
2: That's what she wants to know.
1: How about you stay in your house, do your thing. If you see people on the way to the mailbox or taking the trash cans out, hey, what's up, Linda? How you doing? Like, wave to them. Otherwise, mind your business.
3: I have like a legit piece of advice.
1: If there's a weird smell coming from the house.
3: Mm-hmm. Maybe just say when you see the husband, because she still sees the husband, not the wife. This mysteriously missing wife.
2: Right.
3: Next time you see the husband getting the mail or outside, just say to him, hey, I spoke to your wife a while back and I have to ask her a follow-up question. Or I saw this TV show that I know she would love. I don't have her phone number. Let me call her. Can you give me her phone number? And then see if she answers.
2: And then what if the answer from him was, just ask me and I'll ask her.
3: Then, good question.
1: Just ask me and I'll ask her.
3: Yeah. Then you say, look, Roger, why are you being so cagey?
2: I want to see this body.
0: Also, maybe it's you. Maybe you did something and now they don't want to associate with you anymore.
3: Oh, like maybe this emailer.
0: Yeah.
2: Maybe. Yeah, I don't know. I'd say if you're super, super worried, you could do a wellness check. But also, mind your business.
1: Right.
2: I don't know. I don't think he's
0: neighborhood
2: kill you.
0: Police.
1: Just because people keep to themselves or you haven't seen them or like, you know.
2: I mean, can you guys
1: are you hearing weird noises in the middle of the night?
2: Like, do you see him digging in the backyard?
1: Yeah, see him digging in the backyard. Like, those are, okay.
2: But can you at least acknowledge that that's weird? Like, suddenly you just don't see her anymore.
1: No, because there's neighbors that we're friends with that live across the street. Hal and Sarah, very nice people. Mm-hmm. I can't tell you the last time I saw them even coming or going. But we're on different schedules, obviously. Yeah. But, I don't think that they're dead or have been murdered.
3: That's true.
1: You know, like, there's people, sometimes you go through like those stretches where even like a friend, like you see a friend for, you know, on a regular, and then all of a sudden you go through that stretch where it's like, man, when's the last time we hung out?
3: It's been months.
2: No, that's true.
1: Yeah, but you lose track of time.
2: But the excuses that change are like, no. A lot of people do think a wellness check is probably the way to go.
3: I have neighbors as well. I socialize with them, but I haven't seen the wife in years.
2: Oh, really?
3: I could be standing next to her at the grocery store and not know it's her. That's I've forgotten what she looks like, but I don't think she's dead.
1: So why can't you say that to the husband? You see the husband and go, hey, how's Gina?
3: Right.
1: How's she doing?
2: Yeah, true.
1: Haven't seen her in a minute. How's she doing?
2: But Andy would be like, she like, broke her face.
1: You don't need the cops coming in to ask that question.
2: Yeah, I think the reason why she's concerned is because it sounds like one of them is the excuse always changes and she isn't allowed in the house anymore. But like Sammy said, if I was sick, I wouldn't want people in the house either.
4: Right. And I think that a welfare check is only really necessary on people who live alone. Or if there was a situation where like this woman's not showing up to work or somewhere daily, they'll call. I don't think this is a neighbor responsibility because you could just be missing them.
2: Oh, somebody else suggested, what if she left him? And he's like embarrassed about
3: he's
2: it.
3: Embarrassed.
4: Oh, yeah.
0: That or she like legit died and he doesn't want to say.
2: Yeah. I don't know. Well, good luck to you, honey. I still think just doing a quick little welfare check might make you feel better. But other than that, I don't think there's anything you're going to be able to do.
1: Yeah, I don't think there's any reason to escalate.
3: Mm-hmm.
2: Yeah.
1: You know, because what if she's there? Everything's fine. You look nuts.
4: Yeah.
2: Also, maybe.
1: And you also look more nosy. And if you really do like these people, now it's like, oh, that's kind of weird. Why is she up in my business?
2: Talk to the other neighbors. Be like, have you seen anything? Or is that going to start too much goss?
1: Hot goss.
3: That actual thing did happen across the street and one house down from me. I see the husband all the time. Yeah. And I finally saw him and I said, I haven't seen your wife in ages. And he said, yeah, she left me.
2: Oh, it does happen.
3: Yeah, it does happen.
2: Okay.
0: Good time.
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2: As we were talking about that whole like Plan B. What's the difference between Plan B and then this?
3: The abortion pill.
2: Yeah. It's not called the abortion pill.
3: Well, it's like mifepristone.
4: Yeah. RU486.
2: Okay, I've heard
4: like that. Yeah.
2: Yeah. I've heard that before.
4: Method.
3: Yeah.
4: Solonorius.
2: This is a weird story. This pair of twins, they're in the news. Born from different dads. They're twins, but different dads.
3: What are they, cats? Yeah.
5: No.
2: So how can they be twins technically? Because isn't it like it gets fertilized and then splits?
4: Yeah, that's what I thought.
3: No, that's only identical twins. Fraternal twins is when there are two eggs that month

0: inside the woman.
1: Yeah. Okay.
2: Now, well, look at Sammy coming in like
3: Dr. Sammy.
0: Well, because that's how you can end up with a boy twin and a girl twin, because they're fraternal.
4: Yeah, but they're from the same dad, though.
1: Are we dealing with a woman with two utes? Because that's happened before.
2: They're now 45 years old. I'll just read through the article here. But just 4 years ago, they had no idea they had separate dads. They took a DNA test with a genealogy firm, and those test results said that they were definitely twins, grew together in the same womb, were born from the same mom and delivered within minutes of each other, but somehow they were each fathered by somebody different.
5: That's crazy.
2: What a whore.
4: Explain that, Dr. Sammy.
0: Yeah, okay, so that's because she had sex with two guys within a short period of time, and so she had two eggs that month, as you would with fraternal twins, and sperm went into one, fertilized it, she had sex with another guy, and the sperm went into the other egg that she had that month and fertilized that one as well.
2: Yeah. Officials say that it's never happened before in the recorded history there in the UK, but it does happen in extremely rare cases.
5: Yeah, they said like 20 cases worldwide.
2: It requires a string of perfect events to happen, and there are only 20 cases of this that have been documented worldwide.
5: Yeah.
2: Experts say that with the rise of these, you know, the ancestry DNA stuff, that it's a very strong possibility that more of these cases could come to light.
5: We just didn't know.
2: In the next few years.
5: Wow, that's crazy. That's like the worst riddle. Like, okay, we're twins.
2: Right.
5: But we have different dads.
4: Well, so strange.
0: The main question is they're like, okay, well, she just roped someone into thinking he was the father. She was having sex with someone else. So was she married and cheating? Or was she just someone who was having sex with multiple people and then picked the one she wanted to be the father? Because they clearly never had tests done.
5: There's your answer, Sammy.
1: Yeah.
4: I'd rather have a twin with a separate dad than have one of those twins that's like growing on you.
1: You have like teeth coming out of your forehead
4: and like random hair popping out of you. That would have been your brother's hair,
5: but you absorbed him.
2: We mentioned this before. It's weird to me when people are identical twins and they insist on dressing the same. We get it.
4: Usually as kids,
5: adults. There's like conventions where they do that.
2: You guys get it? Twins.
5: Yeah. Two of you.
2: Getting.
4: And then there are identical twins who I think look nothing alike. There's this one show on HGTV called Unsellable Houses, where these women like revamp houses in the Seattle area and then they put them on the market. I didn't even know they were sisters. And they're twin sisters. Wow. Identical twins.
2: Oh, I've seen
4: and
2: that.
4: And they look nothing. I'm like, wait, hold on.
0: That is weird.
4: I thought they were best friends. And then
2: I've seen that.
4: I was talking to my sister. I said, wait, they're sisters? No, they're identical twin sisters.
5: Oh, Lindsay.
0: That's so weird.
5: Lindsay,
2: yeah,
5: Leslie,
2: I've seen them.
4: They look nothing alike.
0: And you know what else is weird? Mary-Kate and Ashley are fraternal twins. Whoa. They are not identical.
5: Whoa. Good point.
4: Mind blown.
0: Crazy.
5: Now, have any of you ever wished you had an identical twin?
4: Yes.
0: Of course.
4: Day.
5: I would not want that.
0: Me neither.
5: I have enough issues. Like, I don't want to be compared to someone who looks exactly like me.
4: I had a very weird jealousy growing up of anybody who was an identical twin.
5: Really?
4: I was obsessed.
5: Just like a friendship?
4: I can't explain it.
1: Fun.
4: Like a built-in friend. They were like best friends with their twin brother.
2: But isn't that a sibling?
4: No.
5: But you're literally, you're the same age. You're going in the same grade.
4: You're doing the same stuff.
2: I think it would be
4: like a built-in best friend.
2: I think it'd be a weird thing where nobody could tell you apart. Like, you know, so do I exist because this person keeps calling me by the other name?
5: Yeah.
2: They don't even know like who I am. Like I am a separate person than this person, which is maybe why they lean into the whole, like they make it just their identity.
5: Well, and that's the other thing.
2: It's their whole identity. When you're an identical twin, like some of these people, the ones that dress the same, they do all the same crap. They marry another set of twins.
5: It's like, that's so weird. Gross.
4: Oh, that's bizarre.
2: Yeah. You know, it's like they make it their entire identity.
5: Yeah, but I think
2: maybe that's why.
5: When you're in the rebellious stage, like there were twins in our high school that one was like preppy cheerleader, like the whole thing, and the other one was super goth and always wore black. And I think that was just at least the goth chick's way of separating herself.
4: Pretty true.
5: Yeah.
4: We had these twins. One became the head cheerleader. She was a good girl. The other one, mega druggy.
5: Yeah.
4: Rebellious.
5: No. Sick of having a twin.
2: Well, I wonder what the conversation was like with the mom.
5: Yeah.
2: Like these twins. So, hey, Ma.
5: Tell us
4: about your past.
1: Which one's my dad?
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0: 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All right, welcome back, everybody. We got the phones open, 877-44-WOODY. You can text us over to 22987. What is today? It's today Puppy Day or...
1: Oh, National Puppy Day.
0: National Puppy Day.
1: That's the dogest.
0: It is National Puppy Day.
1: Yeah.
2: Love it.
0: The baby.
1: Yeah, this little sweeties.
0: Yeah.
1: Yeah.
0: What was... I have not heard all the details about this.
1: Hold on, Seabass.
3: Oh, I was the one who was part of all of it. I can set the story.
1: Because you have your narrative, Seabass. So.
0: Because Menace told me he had a story to share.
1: Well, Sammy
0: because
1: he said witnessed it as well.
2: I he did.
0: Witnessed it. Oh, you witnessed this too?
3: I did it in front of them intentionally.
2: I was so happy I got to witness this.
1: What is it?
0: Okay.
1: So somebody was all giddy because somebody brought a dog into the building, and Seabass was all excited because he wanted to narc these people out. So
3: you recall, a couple months ago, I found somebody sneaking their dog in, not to one of our office floors, but to one of the other floors in the building, using the freight elevator in the back. And I said, sneaks, because we have an email from our person who in charge of our building manager stating that the building and our office itself both have no dog policies. Except for actual registered service.
1: Well,
3: dogs.
1: That's kind of interesting because you called the building on speakerphone in front of Sammy and I.
3: That's
2: yes.
3: true.
1: Yes, yes, and yes. And tried to narc
0: about
1: out
0: this person.
1: About this person.
3: I said,
0: this is new. This just happened.
3: Yeah. I said, hey, I got the office number downstairs, not to the radio station, but the building, and said
1: the actual building who owns the building.
3: I said, hey, I was just coming up, and there's a dog in the freight elevator, and I've got these really bad allergies.
0: But you don't.
2: Yes,
1: fake
2: coffee. No, he was coffee. Yeah.
3: But
2: you don't. Pretending.
3: I have small dog allergies.
0: And is this the same, by the way, your thing on that, is that the same as the people who are offended on behalf of other people? Like, on behalf of the
4: of people who
0: of
4: do
0: the
4: have
0: gay
4: allergies.
0: Community.
3: Yeah. I'll admit,
0: I'm offended by, are you gay? No, I'm not gay, but on behalf of...
2: I'm an ally.
3: It's not the same thing, but I am an ally. Because my main problem with dogs is they create mess.
1: Uh-huh.
3: And noise.
0: Hold on. Let me hear the rest of the story first. Yeah. So this person brings the dog in. He's on the phone
1: with the
0: building management.
2: On speakerphone.
1: To the people that own the building.
3: To the receptionist.
0: Okay.
1: And he goes, to make them aware of their policy that there's no dogs allowed in the building. And she replies with, oh, we don't have a policy of no dogs in the building.
2: Yes.
3: No, that's not what she said. She said it's okay if they take the freight elevator.
2: Yeah, she said dogs are allowed in the building. They just have to take the freight elevator.
1: Mm-hmm.
3: To which I said, well, why would that be? And she didn't really know.
1: No, she said because if... To be like less distracting coming into
2: the building. For the Seabasses of the world. So she said, I suggest, you can take the main lobby elevator.
3: To which I replied, well, I use the freight elevator often because I'm often bringing in large items, which is actually true. I'm bringing in big stuff in here a lot of times, picking up stuff, deliveries and things of that nature. And I said, I'm really allergic, which again, not fully
1: big
3: true.
1: Big coughing the whole time.
3: Could easily be true.
0: Wait.
1: Yeah.
0: What's the last large thing that you brought up that wouldn't have fit in the regular elevator?
3: Anything we get via like Instacart or whatever, or DoorDash.
0: They can't fit up the regular elevator?
4: It
0: must use the freight elevator?
3: But that's typically where the deliveries happen. But I do bring large things, other stuff they don't want.
1: Okay, but still, she said there is no policy.
3: So
1: that you can't have dogs in the building.
3: So now this is all true. This happened. However, I have a feeling that we have an instance of Little Miss Know Nothing, who's the receptionist,
1: for the actual building.
3: Doesn't know, but does she handle the leases?
1: The person that emailed you does not work for the people that own the building.
3: But he talks to the people that own the building. She's the receptionist. She doesn't sign the leases. She doesn't sign the contracts.
0: Well, do you think perhaps the policy has changed since that original email? Because things change all the time.
3: That's possible.
0: This building is 3/4 of the way empty.
1: Yeah.
3: They may have.
2: Yeah.
0: You know, so I'm
2: might
0: pretty
2: have
0: sure.
2: Things up.
0: Like it,
2: yeah.
0: You know.
2: Yeah.

0: lax now.
1: By the way,
2: you know what? What they used to care about a lot, maybe not so much now.
3: That's a great point too. A separate issue about me leaving my cars here over the weekend. But regardless, we're on the dogs. But that bolsters my other point about this crap building. So I think that's possible, Woody. They may have changed it in order to try to like lure in business.
4: Okay.
3: Which case, we'll see. I'll talk. I couldn't find any copies of our leases online, which is a surprising. Wow.
4: So you got served.
3: I got served by someone who I don't think knows the policy.
0: Hold on, can I tell my favorite part of what happened in the whole story? Mm-hmm. Is at the end, and he's doing his fake coughing, and he's like, I'm so sorry. I'm very allergic to dogs. And she goes, take Benadryl.
3: Like, yeah.
5: she goes. The Woody Show, right back.
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9: Let's start with today. Partly cloudy, with highs approaching the low 80s and southwest winds around 15. Skies clear out tonight for the most part, with late night lows near 55. Tomorrow brings a few clouds and a high in the upper 60s, then mostly clear skies again tomorrow night, with lows dipping into the mid 40s. Monday looks partly cloudy, temps back in the upper 60s, and winds turning east around 15.
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4: Shout out to puppies.
2: National Puppy Day.
4: Dogs.
0: Yeah, I've noticed, not that my dog was ever like a super big ball of energy, but I've noticed she started acting more like an older dog.
5: Oh, I hate that.
0: Yeah.
5: I know.
0: Yeah.
5: Because
0: yeah.
5: She's what, seven, eight? Seven?
0: Eight. She's going to be eight.
5: Eight?
3: Damn. Like, yeah. Not as, like, tail waggy. And
0: no, it's just like, that, like, so, like, you see the look of her face.
5: Mm-hmm. Yeah.
0: And, yeah, just her overall, just kind of general. Like, she's fine. Like, she's still got as much energy, I think, as she's ever had.
3: Yeah.
5: Right.
0: It's just that she shows it differently.
3: And what do they call it? Like, sugar muzzle or whatever when
0: well,
3: they're...
0: Well, she's already white.
3: Yeah.
5: My dog's getting so gray.
0: Yeah.
5: Same. Like, oh, starts dude. Right around the mouth, but then it's kind of spread to the right. Eyes.
0: Yeah.
5: And now it's kind of like the body is getting gray.
0: I told you it bummed my wife out because she brought her to the vet just for the regular, you know, stuff.
3: Mm-hmm.
0: And they said, well, she's now a senior lady.
5: And
0: man, that bummed my wife out, but I just thought, oh, who's the little senior lady?
3: Geriatric?
5: No.
0: Yeah, just kiss her.
4: Sweetie.
5: So I always think
0: baby.
5: Of that,
0: baby.
5: That saying, the price of love is grief.
3: Mm-hmm.
5: And that is so true with dogs. We go in this cycle of like, we know we're not going to have them forever.
0: Yeah. And my wife keeps pushing, like, we should get another one.
5: Yeah.
0: Like, have a second
3: overlap
0: to keep her young and maybe to overlap. But I said, no, this is going to be my one and only dog.
3: Mm-hmm. Oh, really?
0: Yeah. I don't want another one after her.
5: I considered another dog, but what if that's the dog that chews the couch up or poops in the house?
0: That's what we had.
5: My current dog is absolutely perfect.
0: Yeah, we had it going on with our son. He was great. Slept through the night, like, immediately.
3: You rolled the dice.
0: Right. I said, well, the second one, what if it doesn't sleep through the night? And we have all this. And then she's been the one who's been like hell on wheels, you know?
3: She is feisty.
0: She's great and I love her.
3: She's
0: but
3: a character.
0: Man, it's like 2-on-1 is better than 1-on-1.
3: Yeah.
0: You know, certainly better than being outnumbered by kids.
3: Yeah.
0: But yeah, I don't think I'm open to another dog after her. I'd be like, this is the one
3: now.
0: And only.
3: I do say that now,
5: but I mean, I see how you feel.
4: I did that early. I had a dog that was a year old, and then I got a second dog. So now they're 10 and 9, and the younger one, still acts like a puppy. It's insane. I thought she would, like, calm down a little bit, but no, she's like a smotherer.
0: See, Greg's forever dog, Rex.
5: Mm-hmm. Yes. Yeah. Whose name is tattooed on my arm.
0: Yeah, when Rex died, I was pretty sure that Greg wouldn't get another dog, and then he did.
5: I know,
0: and I resented
5: Callie the first week or two because I kept comparing her to Rex.
0: Yeah.
5: And when we got Callie, she was technically a puppy, 10 months. That's still a puppy, right?
3: Yeah.
5: So she would chew the remote control, chew my glass

0: this scratch at the door. And I thought, oh my God, what have we done? And now she is like Rex 2.0. She's perfect.
1: But do you love her as much as Rex?
0: As I love Rex?
1: Yeah. I would say there's no way that's...
2: You love your dog.
0: I love Callie.
1: He loves her. He does.
0: I think I've probably crossed over to loving Callie slightly more if I had to quantify.
1: Are you saying that because she's listening right now? Yeah.
3: Afraid that she'll attack you.
0: She's actually easier than Rex was. Rex was...
1: Really?
0: He was kind of dog aggressive. So when you took him on a walk, and if a dog was even across the street, he would borderline pull you to it, and he did not like other dogs.
1: I'm shocked to hear that.
0: And Callie couldn't care less about other
1: dogs. I'm glad. I'm happy for you because that's great.
0: Like, I love Callie.
2: What kind of dog was Rex?
0: Pit bull.
2: Oh.
1: Both pits.
0: Yeah. Mm. And they're so, I mean,
1: another
0: Callie
1: baby killer.
0: Rules.
2: Yeah, baby killer.
0: Yeah. Well, Gina's met Callie.
2: Oh, I'm still scarred.
0: You are petrified. Yeah.
2: Literally and figuratively scarred.
1: Yeah, we do have some other show-related dog news.
2: Oh, yeah. Guys. Yeah. So... I was one of those people that I'm never doing this again. I can't. My heart is closed to this. But after many years and a lot of thought and a lot of research, we're getting a puppy.
4: Yay!
1: Mm-hmm. Actually, hold on. I was going to give you half one. That's enough.
2: Oh.
1: It's kind
0: is
1: of
0: it a
1: dog.
0: Girly one?
2: Okay.
1: Oh, yes, Greg.
2: It is the ultimate girly dog.
1: Show Greg. Wait, show Greg what it looks like when it's a full-grown adult.
0: Okay. Let me...
4: What kind of dog is it?
1: Hold on. Let's be quiet so we can get Greg's natural reaction. Because I know what it's going to be.
0: Oh.
1: See?
0: That's not a dog.
2: Let me explain myself.
0: Gina, no.
1: Yeah, show Morgan. On a scale of 1 to 10.
4: You really want your son to be gay, huh?
2: Okay.
1: On a scale of 1 to 10.
4: Oh, for the dog, I mean, it's cute. I do like dogs, but 3.
2: It's hardly a dog. I get it. Let me explain how I found this dog.
4: And it's probably going to yap all day long.
2: No, they don't. They're not barkers. Like, okay.
0: You know when you watch the dog show on TV?
2: Yeah.
0: The one that wins is always the lame, ugly, tiny. It's never like a Doberman.
4: Okay,
0: or like
4: hair all.
2: Okay, let me explain. Okay. I am deathly allergic to dogs. For real, not
1: what's
2: fake.
1: The breed so people can look it up?
2: After much research.
1: What's the breed?
4: You sound embarrassed to say it.
2: I am. After much research, I found these are the most hypoallergenic dogs. It's called... A Coton de Tulier.
1: Oh, God.
0: Oh, my God.
4: You gotta say that when people ask what kind of dog it is.
2: They're cotton dog. They're the cotton dogs of the Tulier. They're Madagascar. They're from Madagascar.
1: Is it spelled like cotton? How do you spell it?
2: One T. C-O-T-O-N.
0: Coton?
1: C-O-T-O-N.
2: Coton de Tulier.
1: How the hell do you spell that?
2: Of Tulier. D-E-T-U-L-E-A-R.
1: Okay, so if you want to look it up.
2: Coton de Tulier. And but, just to win you over, first Google Coton de Tulier. Puppy.
1: Okay, but all puppies.
2: No, this
1: yes,
2: puppy.
1: It's like kittens.
2: But this
1: kittens
2: puppy
1: are cute.
2: Is way
0: kittens are adorable.
2: Cuter than
1: full grown cats.
4: Yeah, boring. Up, I guess.
1: Yep.
2: Yeah, it's gonna
1: puppies
2: be
1: cute.
2: It's for me. This dog's never gonna touch the ground. This is gonna be my whole personality and be totally insufferable. I'm making a calendar.
4: Even, I support this.
0: Even pugs as puppies are cute.
2: Pugs are the most disgusting dogs.
0: But then when they grow up, ugh.
1: Okay, so.
0: Oh, this is such a girly dog.
2: I know.
4: So cute.
2: I can't believe I'm doing
0: this. Would your husband take this dog on a walk by himself?
2: No. I don't
0: okay,
2: think so.
0: I hope not.
1: And you got to know that this is a dog that your son's never going to be able to be proud of.
2: He's not going to claim like this
1: if
2: dog.
1: If you had a daughter, it would be different. Like, oh,
2: here's
1: my God,
2: he
1: would love it and be super proud of it. But this is, you are setting yourself up to, like you want your stepson to have a dog.
2: Tough high school.
1: A dog.
2: Period.
1: All right, a dog. But like you're giving him a dog that he cannot be proud of.
2: Okay, as a puppy, I think he's going to be stoked. But yes, when it grows up to look like what it looks
1: puppy.
2: Like. It'll be like, this is my stepmom's
1: dog. You know how long
2: dog.
1: The puppy phase is going to last?
2: Like 6 months
0: minute.
2: Tops.
0: Yeah. Exactly.
4: But it's so cute, and all the girls are going to love it, and that's how he's going
2: right?
4: to get all the chicks.
2: Thank you.
1: No, because they're going to think he's safe because he's gay.
4: Yeah.
2: Well, that can work.
4: Like,
2: that's a
4: name
2: one
4: it,
2: way
4: like,
2: in.
0: You
2: princess
0: can cut
2: okay,
0: their hair, right?
2: So, yes.
3: I'm surprised
2: CBS
3: has
2: a
3: run in here for the hyperallergenic thing.
2: We have no, because it's, no, he'll understand this. It's because the protein in their saliva that's less than other dogs.
1: All right. Well, since it is National Puppy Day, we do have a game that Menace came up with that we're going to play next. And we'll tell you what it is next. It's just a little fun. It's dumb. It's National
0: quick.
1: Puppy Day.
0: Yeah.
1: You know what I mean?
0: It's adorable.
1: Yeah. You know, we've had Guess That Gas. How about Guess That Bark?
3: Yeah.
2: Oh.
3: Guess That Bark.
1: We will explain next on The Woody Show. Hang on.
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0: All right, so I told you Menace got a game.
1: Yes.
0: National Puppy Day.
1: Uh-huh.
0: And the game, guess that bark.
1: Guess that bark.
2: Guess that bark.
0: And you have to guess, is it a pit bull or a shih tzu?
1: Yes.
2: All right.
0: All right.
1: So do we want to play just in the room here? Okay.
0: Yeah.
1: All right. Well, yeah, I have a bunch of clips here, and all you guys got to do is guess, is it a pit bull or a shih tzu? Here's clip number one.
0: All right, clip number one, guess that bark. I'm gonna go out on a limb.
1: Yeah.
3: Really, no way to know.
0: And I'm gonna say that's your shih tzu.
1: Oh, really?
0: No, that's a. I'm going pit bull on that one.
1: You are correct.
0: Oh.
2: Wow! Look at that.
0: All right. So it's the first person to ring in.
1: Yes.
3: Oh, okay.
0: Oh, okay.
1: Got it.
0: Okay.
1: Yeah.
3: Okay. Now we get it.
0: Well, now we know that. You know, that was a practice round.
3: Yeah. Practice. Okay.
0: Everybody back to 0 points.
3: Okay. Okay.
0: All right. All right. Now again, you don't want to just jump the gun.
1: Yes. Think real hard.
0: All right. Here we go.
1: Number two.
3: Gina.
0: Gina.
3: You pit bull?
1: Gina, you are correct. It is a pit bull.
0: Okay. All right.
2: I hate to lose.
0: Okay.
1: Okay, guys.
0: Guess that bark. Is it a pit bull or a shih tzu?
2: Greg.
1: Pit bull? Yeah, that'd be a pit bull.
0: Pit bull, Greg!
1: Yeah.
2: I'm on the board.
3: So we're tied.
2: I don't want to lose.
0: All right. Man, see... I was trying to give everybody a chance.
1: Yeah, you should.
0: Because I was so quick on that first one.
2: I took a risk bringing
1: really
2: in so early.
1: Really good at this game.
0: Okay.
1: It's insane.
0: Guess that bark. Is it a pit bull or a shih tzu? Here we go.
3: Gina.
0: Sammy.
3: Go ahead. See, I don't know if this is one that's going to try and trick us.
4: Yeah, that's what I was thinking.
3: But a pit bull?
1: It would be a pit bull, Sammy.
0: A pit bull. She got it.
2: Damn it. Three-way tie?
0: All right. This is it.
1: All right.
0: Last clip.
1: Try to win.
0: Is it a pit bull or is it a shih tzu?
5: I wasn't ringing in. I was just enjoying the game.
3: Gina.
0: Yeah.
3: Shih tzu.
1: No. Incorrect.
0: Woody.
1: Yeah, Woody.
0: Pit bull.
1: Yes.
2: Wow.
3: Damn it.
2: That's
3: that one I really
1: good
3: wasn't
1: game.
3: Sure.
0: Yep. Yeah.
1: Good game.
0: Hey, so here's a little thing about hypoallergenic dogs, right?
3: Okay.
0: This is from
3: a
0: pediatric allergist. It says, it's amusing to me how many parents have been conditioned, guilted, into including three little words and they tell me they have a dog, but it's hyperallergenic. It's similar to when I ask parents if anyone smokes cigarettes at home. Yes, but always outside.
5: And light cigarettes.
0: I'd like to set the record straight right now. No parent should ever feel guilty about having a dog. You are all hereby absolved of any future need to state it's just hyperallergenic, but it's a myth.
5: Of course.
0: About two-thirds of homes in the United States have at least one pet, and almost most of these have dogs, in addition to 10 to 20% of all children and adults across the world are allergic to dogs. That means there are a lot of people that live with the very animal that causes them the misery. Allergy symptoms include itching of the nose, eye, sneezing, blah, blah, blah, blah, blah. Dog dander is what causes symptoms of the allergy. It's not the length, the style, the type, or shedding of the fur. Dander comes from saliva, skin cells, and urine. So unless your dog has no mouth, no skin, or doesn't pee, it will release dander into the air.
3: Right. And so apparently that the allergy is called CAN-F1, and then there's CAN-F2, CAN-F3, and CAN-F6, and some dogs don't have as much of those proteins. Because like if a dog licks me, I just get a rash usually wherever they licked me. I'm like, oh, God, it itches. But apparently some have less than others.
5: It's not I think what the allergist is saying here, it's not really even guilting. It's just that's a sales technique to use on people who don't do the research.
0: Yep. They said hyperallergenic dogs are a magical fantasy created by breeders and marketers to, wait for it, sell more dogs.
3: What?
2: Interesting.
0: Yeah.
5: Right. So, yeah, your dog may have produced more fur, which has more saliva, which gets in your skin, and it may be more or less.
3: It's a loophole.
0: Now, the one thing I do like the idea of are the ones that have the hair and not the fur, because, like, the shedding with dogs.
1: Yeah.
0: Man,
1: crazy.
2: Your dog sheds like crazy, right?
0: She sheds. Not as see, and she's got longer hair, which I don't mind as much as those dogs who have, like, your dogs, Menace, have like the really tiny short,
1: tiny ones,
0: man. Those things are like cactus.
1: Yeah, little tiny.
0: Man, you'll catch
3: porky,
0: one of those.
3: Yeah.
0: Oh my God,
3: like porcupine.
0: You thought you were just stabbed. and those little hairs, I think, are harder to clean up than the longer ones.
2: Well,
1: just get a black short hair dog.

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1: hair still
0: anywhere.
1: Feel it. 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

0: 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We are the Woody Show. 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
3: Mostly cloudy today, with highs near 81 and west winds around 15. Skies clear out overnight, with lows in the mid-50s. A mix of sun and clouds takes over tomorrow, with a high in the upper 60s. Then mostly clear skies return tomorrow night, with lows in the mid-40s. Monday brings partly cloudy conditions, highs in the upper 60s, and winds shifting to the east around 15.
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1: 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What up? 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
0: 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The Woody Show. It's a dirty little secret. I tell you, this top hat that I bought to go to the Magic Castle,
2: it's paid for itself.
0: It was on Amazon. It really has paid for itself. We have used it for so many things. I feel like we almost get more use out of that these days than we do the wheel.
3: Yeah, for sure.
0: I mean, we use the wheel a lot, too. It's good.
4: That hat is a gem.
0: It is. All right, so there's some dirty little secrets from people around the room in here. We'll guess who those belong to. But Greg did tell me that he wants to share something.
4: It's more like an update on a dirty little secret, and I made sure to bring this up to you guys when Woody was not here because I, for some reason, thought you would belittle me or whatever.
1: What?
0: Well, I mean, fair.
4: Fair
0: depending
4: assumption.
0: Depending on what we're talking fair about assumption. Here.
4: So yeah. I was saying how, like, lately, I don't know if it's eczema or what, but I'm just kind of itchy all the time. I'm an overzealous scratcher.
3: Mm-hmm.
4: So I scratch myself to the point where I basically bleed because it's just insatiable desire.
3: The more you need it.
4: And so I
0: But you know you're making yourself bleed?
4: Not at the moment, but I mean, eventually it's just, oh,
3: raw.
4: Here's blood.
3: Yeah.
4: So a few weeks ago, I woke myself up in the middle of the night because the very base of my ween was itchy for some reason. And I scratched it so damn hard that I drew blood. And my update to my...
0: From your shaft?
4: Right where the body meets the shaft. And I scratched it so hard that I had like a little scab or a little cut or whatever. And now I have a little scar. Have you ever had a scar where like the scar's like cool. This, Gina?
3: Yeah, like a tiny discoloration.
0: I mean, I wouldn't be able to see it through all the pubes.
3: Right.
0: You know?
4: Oh, those are
0: from full bush.
4: Highly nicely trimmed. Yeah. Now the scar is like a little like lighter in color.
3: Yeah.
4: And it's like, thanks a lot, God. That's what I needed to make it even more unappealing.
5: you could use scar gel or something, right?
3: Yeah.
1: Really? Vitamin E.
4: So that's the update.
3: Don't get it at
4: now
3: the,
4: have a scar
3: the
4: there.
0: Question. Is it permanent or is it still healing?
3: If it's that color, that's it.
4: And then when I got bitten by the dog in the right testicle, that's a scar. Oh. So now it's like,
3: your junk is
4: really
3: too
4: like,
3: much.
4: I've got two scars.
0: Cersei, on dolphins, they have all those like scratch marks and stuff like on their skin.
4: Or on whales.
0: Yeah. Like, and I learned the dolphins, like they do that to mark each other, like in their pods or something like that.
4: Really?
0: It's like an identification
3: kind of
0: thing.
3: Dolphins are crazy.
5: Like branding?
3: Yeah, they do horrible things to each other.
0: I was at some, sea life thing where you swim with dolphins and stuff on a vacation with the kids.
3: Yeah.
0: And they were talking about how other dolphins will come up and they'll kind of drag their mouth over the other one to mark them and say, hey, these are our people kind of thing.
3: Oh, it's like jumping in a gang.
0: Kind of.
4: For identification.
0: So kind of, but like, it's cool, man. We get it.
3: You own your weenus.
0: Yeah.
5: Don't mark us.
4: Now, it's identified now.
0: Now you can't be any kind of like sexual predator or deviant because
1: they'll all identify it. Yeah.
0: Someone will be able to identify you in court.
4: Right. Yeah. Like, there's a little scar from overzealous scratching.
0: Didn't that happen with Michael Jackson back in the day? Like they were asking, describe his penis.
1: Oh, that and Jeffrey Epstein. Just recently, that like the egg shaped thing,
3: right.
1: But he was in what is it, a deposition, and it was on video, and they kept on.

0: and asking him about, you know, what it looked like, because we have reports that it's like, it looks like this, and it looks like it's an egg shaped thing. And then he walked out of the deposition. Yeah. Yeah. It's a recent video. You can go watch it online. But
1: and then the Michael Jackson one.
2: They looked at my big genitals. Thing is,
0: did you take my advice and start taking a Zyrtec for your itching?
1: I did not. Not yet.
0: That has happened to me too, where I'm getting
1: just scratching itchy, like crazy. Yeah.
0: Itchy, and then the Zyrtec, it helps.
3: But
0: and
3: to the point where you like, bleed. But you act like lotion is going to kill you.
1: No, I don't. But I never think to, you know, let's go about our day and put lotion down there.
2: Well, who doesn't want to put lotion on their ween?
3: I would never think to lotion that area.
2: Really?
1: Never, ever.
3: Yeah. Like, ladies, you lotion your...
2: Well, no, but I'm not scratching it.
3: No, I'm saying, but women, you will put lotion pretty much everywhere. Like, but
2: I don't think that
3: area needs it.
1: I think that's a thing that men and women will never... be equally obsessed with. Women are obsessed with lotion.
2: I think about it constantly.
3: And every black dude I know.
2: Cream.
3: Every black dude I know is like got lotion like crazy.
2: Well, we should ask.
3: Yeah.
2: We know one.
3: What's that?
2: Does Vaughn use
3: lotion? We know one.
2: We know one here.
4: Gina.
3: Yeah. Vaughn, do you have lotion on you right now? Like not on your body, but like, do you have it with you? Like on your.
5: Absolutely.
3: See?
5: I have lotion and I have vitamin E oil.
3: Ooh, vitamin E oil
5: and right here on the desk.
1: And then do you lotion down there?
5: Oh yeah, for sure. Got a you lotion do? Oil. Keep it moist. Yeah.
3: But you lotion your junk?
5: Yeah.
3: Not for like beating it.
4: You I'm
3: like
4: it?
5: No, yeah. Just like out of the shower. Yeah, it all gets ashy. So you got to make sure.
3: It does? Wow. Even your junk?
1: Yeah. Wouldn't that add 10 minutes to your routine?
2: 10 minutes.
1: Yeah. Every day you got to dry
2: 3 seconds.
1: Off, and then
4: not
1: lotion
4: big.
1: Everything.
0: Yeah.
1: And it takes forever for it to soak in. And then it smells.
4: It does take a minute, maybe, but that's when you're supposed to put it on right after the shower.
2: A literal minute.
0: Yeah. Yeah. Greg needs that vitamin E for his wiener, though.
2: Yeah, that's like scar stuff.
0: Hook him up.
2: Yeah.
1: Wiener oil.
3: I like the vitamin V for my wiener.
2: Yeah.
3: You know what I mean? You know what I'm saying, fellas?
1: That's all you need.
3: You know what I'm saying, boys?
0: Yeah, like I'm not anti-lotion.
3: You know what I'm saying, Greg?
1: Hell yeah, bro.
3: Yeah. The Woody Show. We'll be right back. You've got The Woody Show. 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
1: This is the Woody Show.
0: All right, let's see. Got to be menace on the female pee hole. Now, if you're just tuning in, you're like, what?
2: Yeah. What?
3: That's a way to start the conversation.
0: Sammy is another person's guest, followed by menace. And Greg, I think he mentioned it before. Seabass, because he was homeschooled. Love you, menace. Definitely think you didn't know women had a separate pee hole, though. That's from Michelle.
4: I feel like I've heard this fact just out of Woody's mouth in general, more from him than anyone else in my entire life.
2: Yeah.
0: What's that?
4: That you the always talk about this.
2: Hole?
4: Yeah.
0: Right.
4: It's like you're one of your...
2: Yeah, so you definitely know it.
4: Right.
2: So it's
0: I was going to say, I thought you were going to say, I didn't know.
4: No.
0: Oh, there you go.
4: You're very
0: I'm an expert in that area. Yeah.
2: Good. You stole it out there to educate others.
0: Yeah. Mm-hmm. I'm a poon professor.
3: Yeah. You're a street gynecologist.
2: You know what? We've been accusing Sammy of a lot of things when it comes to this type of stuff, but then it always ends up being Morgan. So I'm going to go Morgan.
0: Oh. Morgan's a solid guest, too.
3: Interesting.
0: Yeah. Keep all right. Toes. Who does this dirty little secret belong to?
3: The public school system failed me so miserably.
5: Gina.
0: Wow. Are you serious?
5: What? What do you mean by adult? How old were you when you found out?
3: Irrelevant.
0: No, it is relevant.
3: Completely relevant.
0: Totally relevant. Greg
3: like
0: was
3: yesterday?
0: How old? Greg, you were how old when you realized that not all domestic house cats were female?
6: 30-ish.
0: 30-ish.

0: Okay. It's a true story.
1: Because they're so girly.
2: They are girly. Let's just put it this way. I had already started like using tampons. I had already started having sex. I'd already been to the gynecologist.
0: How old were you?
2: Well, that's what I'm saying. Like I was like in my like late 20s.
0: Oh,
3: what?
0: Okay. Late 20s.
2: It just never... It never occurred to me.
0: And but how did you not realize that?
2: Because it's really hard to see.
0: No, not... Okay, so I would think, like, if you have one and you're peeing, you would feel that it's from a different...
2: You don't? At all.
4: Guys, we don't... I couldn't tell the difference between the two things that come out of there.
3: I could tell the difference. I can tell the difference.
0: Because what? It's coming out of... You can't tell the difference. It's literally the same... Yeah. It's literally the same hole it's coming from. But, like, I'm saying, if it's not... When you realize it's not coming from... That hole?
2: Not really. It's all just coming out down there.
1: It's all enveloped in one area. Space.
5: And so when was your light bulb moment? When did you find out? What happened?
6: What did he tell you?
2: I Googled it slyly. Somebody made some comment like, oh, like well, three holes. I was like, that's funny. And they kind of looked at me and I thought about it. And then I did some examining and I was like, oh my God, there's another one. I didn't know. I never. And so like, if you get like a UTI or something like that, I had no idea that this was, I was like, oh, but yeah, stuff goes in there. Stuff comes out. What's the big deal?
0: See, Greg, let me educate you. This is the.
2: It's up there. You can barely see it.
1: That's a great picture. Well,
2: it's like a pinhole.
0: Well, the clitoris has the penthouse. That's the very top.
2: Right. But it's a tiny little dot.
0: Yeah.
2: Like the urethra.
0: I just find it. I don't know.
2: It's weird.
0: I find it fascinating that you wouldn't be able to tell the difference.
2: I still can't tell the difference.
0: Okay.
2: Am I like a...
3: Well, I mean, Morgan agrees with you.
5: I can't feel it, that's for sure.
3: Well, because I can feel the pressure in my bladder and then the release is... Yeah, but the... I mean, you've never... Even as a kid, just like sat there while you were peeing and like looked out. Like you never saw where it was coming
2: from. It's all coming from down there.
0: Yeah, down there. Yeah, okay.
2: I mean, they're really close together, guys.
0: They are close together, but...
2: Like, I had no idea.
0: I don't know, but the feeling of something in the other one, right? Yeah. Like I don't know. Like,
2: well, that's why when we, like, you talk about catheters and, like, when I knew somebody who had one, I'm like, what's the big deal? Stuff goes in, stuff goes out. I had no idea.
3: Okay, but you were already using tampons at this time. And like we discussed, you can pee with a tampon.
2: Correct.
3: In. So were you taking a tampon out every time you peed or like what was going on?
2: I thought it was just going
0: just
2: around. I thought it was just going around the tampon.
0: But why,
3: so you thought you were getting a pee-soaked tampon?
2: Yes.
0: Seabass, more and more. More and more, I am on your side of, you know what? I'm not sure how this Mensa testing happened.
2: Yeah, maybe.
4: I know how it happened and it was suspicious.
2: I know. I must be
0: like, what common sense does it make to think that urine would go around the tampon, but the other fluid, blood, would not?
3: Right.
1: Ah, yeah. Mm. Answer that.
6: Well, blood's thicker than water, guys. Everybody knows that.
3: It's like a strainer.
0: You're right, Menace. Duh.
2: Okay, if you want to get super personal, blood doesn't just get stuck in the tampon. Sometimes you need both. So it's like this, like, do
0: both
2: you guys,
0: both what?
2: Do you use like a tampon and a pad?
5: No.
2: Oh, lucky.
3: Oh, I mean, I know what you're talking about.
2: So it's
3: about.
2: Not,
3: sure,
2: it
3: like
2: doesn't
3: a
2: just,
3: liner.
2: It's not just you're one gets caught and one
6: flow,
2: doesn't.
6: Dog.
2: Yeah. Seriously.
0: You're gross.
2: So I, ew. Yes, I'm gross. I'm stupid and gross.
0: Yuck. Right, Craig? Yeah.
1: Dumb and disgusting.
2: Disgusting. I don't know everything.
6: Didn't they call you Gina Blood Buckets?
0: Yeah.
4: Sure.
0: Yeah, wasn't that your name?
2: Yeah, that's my name.
0: Gina Blood Buckets?
2: Yeah. Yeah. So there you go. So now we all know how many
5: holes. Aren't you glad
2: I don't care. Who am I trying to impress?
0: What does it matter?
1: Right. All right. What you don't know, you don't know.
2: I know.
0: Dirty little secret. This one says, never did this before a couple weeks ago. I sharted.
5: Oh.
2: No.
5: Oh.
4: Really? First time ever.
6: First time.
0: First time sharter.
3: First time.
6: First time sharter.
4: Might be Greg.
6: Craig would totally shart.
0: Here's why I don't think it's Greg. Because he's so paranoid about not going public places that he has cambled, I think, probably to an extreme degree.
1: My body's trained.
0: And and sometimes that has failed him.
3: Yeah. Oh.
0: And he is at least sharted.
2: Oh.
4: I think it's quite the opposite. Because you shart. No, see, Greg, now I see that with that reaction that I'm correct. When you shart, it means you're like, oh, maybe this will, you know... You're not clenched up.
6: Yeah.
0: What?
4: When you are cameling, yeah. you are ultra

0: clenched, and so you don't even have the
1: opportunity. I know, but like sometimes there's so much pressure build up, right? Like there was like a, you know, like
2: yeah, but I see what you're saying.
3: And any part of cinema and television, we all know it's just you're relaxed, and then you
0: right.
1: But I'm saying, have you ever cameled so hard, and like you get like that like kind of weird, like you got a fart, but there's a crampy kind of thing to it.
2: Well, it goes
1: where
2: away.
1: You literally freeze.
2: It goes
1: like
2: away after a while.
1: You have you can't move another step because if you move a step, like something's coming out.
3: No,
1: so you have to sit there and just clench and wait for, and wait for it to pass. Not because there's a lot of pressure buildup.
3: Yeah,
1: because there's like a bubble of fart moving.
4: You guys should be going to the bathroom when you feel like you need to go to the bathroom.
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1: I sold a pair of my dirty workout socks to a foot freak.
2: Yes!
1: I already got paid. I'm putting it in the mail today.
3: Hell yeah.
4: Now, would you consider selling other wares, such as a bra or something like that?
5: Panties, you want to buy my panties, Sammy?
6: No, I'm just curious what you're up for.
7: The Woody Show.
0: Have you ever been this drunk?
8: Yes.
9: Yep.
0: I know Greg has. 41-year-old guy in Florida. He was having a good time. Multiple reports. Police were called. Guy drunk out of his mind, ripping off his clothes, banging on plywood, and laying down in the middle of a parking lot.
10: Fun.
0: After he tried running in front of some moving cars, the cops then stopped him and they arrested him. They asked he asked for his phone call so he can get a family member to come help him out. Cops agreed to that, so the guy pulled off his shoe and started talking into it like it was a phone. And so, yeah, they hauled him off.
8: He was slightly confused.
0: Yeah.
8: Yeah, I've been that drunk.
0: Yeah.
8: Not the ripping off the clothes thing, though.
0: Not at least until he gets back to the hotel room.
8: Yeah. Although one time I did on a rooftop pool end up in the pool, and I don't remember how I got out of the pool or back to the room and how I got dressed.
0: Yeah.
8: I mean, I'm sure Mario
10: somebody
8: did it all
10: for
8: me.
0: Sure. Sure.
8: Not embarrassing at all.
9: No.
0: We've had, many clips of Greg just being mega trashed.
8: Yeah, we can delete those. That's
0: classic audio.
9: Yeah.
11: In fact, you go to any Woody Show event, chances are Greg will be mega
0: Greg
11: hammered.
0: Greg has
8: I've changed.
0: Yeah, Greg has now gone.

0: out of his way to control himself.
1: Absolutely. Yeah.
0: And to not really let loose.
1: At a recent one that we all went to at a brewery, I had half a beer.
2: The entire time?
1: The entire time.
2: I had more than you.
3: Why, Greg?
1: Because I'm mortified about how I've acted at previous events.
3: But everyone loves it.
0: But that's
3: it.
0: What people are there to see.
3: Yes. Yes.
4: Why even be there?
3: Half that crowd was there for that.
1: Okay.
0: Right. Drunk Greg.
4: I think
0: right. They're looking to get Gregged. That's what we call it. Because when Greg drinks,
1: yeah,
0: for those of you new to the show, he goes straight.
1: Yeah.
0: He starts getting really interested in boobs.
4: Straight and semi-illegal.
3: Yeah.
1: Straight and gropey.
0: Yeah.
1: Like inappropriate.
0: Yeah,
1: so that's what is embarrassing.
0: So we would have like chicks show up to our events.
3: Yeah.
0: And they would say straight up to me, like, I'm looking to get Gregged.
2: Wow.
3: Check it out.
1: Ridiculous. Yeah. Can't do it anymore.
0: You know what a dream that is, Greg, for a lot of dudes?
4: Yep.
1: I know. Well, that's just tell them you're gay, you know?
2: You can see anything you want.
1: Gay equals safe.
2: Because you probably forgot.
3: Or
1: if you know what I'm saying.
0: Yeah. There he is.
1: Oh, God.
4: Now that's a fun guy.
3: Bring him back.
1: You know
3: Bring
1: who else has lived their entire lives? Every living person.
3: So far.
1: Yeah. He had a very poignant point.
5: Menace, happy birthday. If I had one wish for you, it would be stop saying that's what I've been saying. When you think that
4: Facebook
5: changed their name to Meta because of the metaverse, and you go, oh, that's what I've been saying. That's what motherfucking Mark Zuckerberg has been saying. The whole world has been saying. You're like, oh, when it comes to stocks, buy low, sell high. No,
2: socks?
5: You motherfucker. That's what everybody's been saying.
0: That's what everybody's been saying.
1: That person right there in that clip is very angry and mean, but valid point.
4: I never said anything about the metaverse or in the buy low, sell high thing. It's just a, you know, being sarcastic.
0: Here's Greg at another meetup that we had.
6: Two.
7: Okay, now, on a scale of 1 to 10, how turned up do you think you are?
6: Like a 14?
7: Any thoughts that you'd like to share with anybody that you wouldn't normally sober?
6: That I wouldn't normally share?
7: Yes.
6: I don't give a f***. I don't give a f***. I don't give a f***.
7: You can make a song out of that.
6: They should make a song.
0: Yeah, somebody did make a song out of that, actually. Yeah.
7: We're here with Greg Gorey.
6: Good morning, Woody.
7: Any thoughts that you'd like to share with anybody that you wouldn't normally sober?
6: That I wouldn't normally share? I don't give a f***. I don't give a f***. I don't give a f***. I don't give a f***. I don't give a f***. I don't give a f***.
7: How many drinks have you had this evening?
6: Like 472. 472. You. I don't give a f***. I don't give a f***. I don't give a f***.
0: Who sang that song originally, Menace?
4: Big Sean.
6: Yeah. My penis is at 11.
4: Nice.
1: What a drunken lech.
4: Now that is fun,
0: dude, Greg, it's so fun.
2: It sounds super fun. I'm
0: Greg,
2: so sorry I missed it, but you seem genuinely disturbed by it.
1: It's so embarrassing. The weird thing about that night is... I would normally be blacked out. I'm not going to lie. And I wouldn't have remembered it. But I remember it like it was yesterday. Woody and I were in the bathroom and we were using the urinal and I was using my head against the wall to stand up. So I had my head up against the wall.
2: That's cool. Hygienic.
1: And then this particular bar was below ground level.
4: Yeah,
1: it was kind of like a basement bar. And I would still be there today had Woody not essentially, he didn't carry me up the stairs, but I kind of did like a fireman's, like, what do you call that? A
2: fireman? Over.
1: Like, I kind of, like, he helped me out of the physical building.
0: Yeah, I got him out of the building.
1: Right.
0: Help him up the stairs.
1: And then there was another time I got super wasted and Woody came to the rescue because I was hosting that barbecue. And I forgot to barbecue anything. And everybody would have starved to death, but Woody did all the grilling. All day long.
2: Wow, you're a good friend, Woody.
1: Because I was trash.
3: Party was too good.
0: All right, more Woody Shows next. Woody Shows. We'll be right back. You've got Rock 96.1 and 101.1, The Woody Show, back in a few.
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8: Mostly cloudy today, with highs near 81 and west winds around 15. Skies clear out overnight, with lows in the mid-50s. A mix of sun and clouds takes over tomorrow, with a high in the upper 60s. Then mostly clear skies return tomorrow night, with lows in the mid-40s. Monday brings partly cloudy conditions, highs in the upper 60s, and winds shifting to the east around 15.
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0: All right, Menace, you ready?
2: Yes, always.
0: Okay, so

0: These are the toughest words to pronounce.
1: Okay.
0: Oh, this could this could just be fun.
2: Yep. Words aren't my forte.
0: Words are not his forte.
3: Although, and I'm not even being remotely sarcastic, it seems like lately, and by lately I mean the last couple of weeks, it seems like you have a bigger interest in vocabulary. Like you were using some words. What did you use? You used the word elusive.
4: Yeah.
2: Elusive.
3: I'm like, Menace just said elusive?
2: Hyperbole.
3: And then you were looking for other ways to say elusive. And then an hour later you said, oh, it's my white whale.
2: Yes.
3: And I was like, look at you being all into vocabulary.
2: Yeah. Well, it was just, I don't know. I was like, I know there's another word for this.
3: Yeah.
0: All right. So, Menace, I'm going to show you a word and then you pronounce it.
2: Okay.
0: All right. It's I got like almost like flashcard style here. Okay. Right. Ready? Okay. All right, Menace, the first word. And then if you're listening, I know you can't see the word, but let's see if we can.
2: Is it croissant?
0: Croissant.
4: Oh.
0: But that's not the proper pronunciation.
4: A delicious croissant.
0: Croissant.
2: Croissant.
3: Croissant. Yeah.
2: No one says that.
0: That's the proper pronunciation.
4: Yeah. Croissant.
3: Some say croissant.
0: Yeah. Croissant. All right.
2: Croissant.
0: All right. That's
2: delicious.
0: Close enough.
2: I want a ham and cheese croissant.
0: All right, again, these are the toughest words to pronounce. So not just for Menace, but in general for people. This is according to Google, by the way. All they know a thing or two. All right, what about this one, Menace?
2: Acai.
0: Acai.
3: Nice. Oh, nailed it.
2: Because I've had to read a lot of commercials that say acai.
0: All right.
2: And it's very popular. Yeah. Schedule.
3: Wow, these are easy
5: for
3: you.
5: That's on the list. Or if you're British, what is it?
2: Schedule.
0: Schedule.
4: Schedule.
0: Here's, here's another one.
2: Porsche.
3: Noise.
0: All right, yeah. So Porsche. Yeah, not
2: and I've
0: Porsche.
2: Only learned that from Greg.
0: Yeah, right. That's
2: because he corrects everybody. No, it's Porsche.
0: All right, next one. Ready?
2: Yes.
0: This is one of the toughest words to pronounce for most people.
2: Okay.
3: Ooh, I like that word.
2: Greer?
0: Greer.
4: Greer.
3: Greer.
0: G-E-N-R-E, for those of you listening at home.
2: Jenry?
0: Jenry.
3: Do you want a hint?
2: Yes.
3: Like, oh, what kind of, this movie is in what?
2: Genre.
3: There you go.
0: Ah.
2: Damn.
0: All right, got it.
2: Genre.
0: All right.
3: Genre.
2: Genre. Jenry?
3: Greer?
0: How about this one?
2: Gyroscope.
0: Gyroscope.
3: Oh, my God. Yes.
0: All right, Menace.
2: Shout out to
0: Dude, you're killing it today, man.
2: Yeah.
0: All right. Now, this one I know is tough for a lot of people.
2: Okay.
0: I hear people, they can't even they get tongue-tied.
2: All right.
0: It's a sauce.
3: Oh, yeah.
2: Worcestershire? Worcestershire?
3: I think that's acceptable.
2: No. Worcestershire. Worcestershire?
0: Worcestershire.
4: Yeah.
2: Worcestershire. What do you think, Greg?
0: I gave you the legit proper pronunciation.
3: How, what is
5: Wait,
3: it?
5: Wait, that's how you say it?
0: Yeah, Worcestershire.
3: Worcestershire.
0: Yeah.
2: Worcestershire.
0: Like Worcestershire.
4: See, Worcestershire. Like, no kidding. Worcester.
6: Right, exactly. Yeah, Worcester is the county that I'm from in Massachusetts.
3: Worcestershire.
0: Worcestershire. Worcestershire.
2: It's very underrated.
0: That's the pronunciation.
5: Morgan? Worcestershire.
2: Worcestershire.
4: Worcestershire. So you don't say the R, you don't say Worcestershire?
3: No.
4: Worcestershire.
3: Worcester.
2: Worcestershire.
0: Yeah, I'm going to go.
2: How often do you even use Worcestershire sauce?
4: Not very often.
5: On steak.
3: Like when you're braising something.
2: Yeah.
3: I use it.
2: I don't know.
4: Some salad dressing.
2: Rarely ever use it. Is that what they use for like French dip, right? Or no, French dip.
4: That's au jus. That's,
0: if you dipped a sandwich just in straight...
2: Yeah, Worcestershire.
0: Oh my God, that would be awful.
3: Like if you're making a pot roast, you put some Worcestershire in there.
0: Okay. Oh, you know when you go to the melting pot, Menace, and they bring out the cheese and they're melting the cheese, they'll put some garlic in there. They'll put like some lager beer, a little Worcestershire.
2: Yeah. Dude, the last time I went to the melting pot, I think was with you.
0: Really?
2: And when did our friends get married?
0: A billion years ago at this point.
2: Yeah, I think that was the after party for us. Yeah.
3: Worcestershire.
5: Thank you.
4: Worcestershire.
2: No.
5: Oh, we're all wrong?
0: No, yeah. That's incorrect according to Google. Now, this is, I'm on dictionary.com for
3: Worcestershire.
0: For this. Worcestershire.
4: Greg, one of your favorite things has Worcestershire in it.
3: Which is?
4: Bloody Marys.
3: Oh, that's right. You put a little dash of that in there.
4: A little Worcestershire.
3: Yum.
0: Let's see. Does this one do it?
5: It's definitely Worcestershire.
0: It's definitely not that.
5: Where I'm from, it is.
0: Oh, where you're from. All right, Menace, next one.
2: Yeah.

0: toughest words to pronounce on average for people.
1: Entrepreneur.
0: All right.
2: Nice.
0: All right, good.
1: Nice.
0: How about this one?
1: Massachusetts.
0: All right. Again, I don't think a lot of these are going to be difficult for Menace, but these are just for people in general.
1: Yeah,
0: we do have a Menace word of the day coming up.
1: Oh, now, that could be, I'm sure. I guarantee you that was not going to be good.
0: All right, what about this one?
1: Hierarchy.
0: Hot.
2: Wow.
3: Menace.
4: Menace really is making good. This list.
0: What?
4: Bitch.
3: Yeah, he's
0: what is going on?
4: Alternate universe.
3: Doing his homework.
1: Yeah.
0: What is going on?
2: Is this Mandela effect type stuff?
4: Yeah. It's weird.
1: I went into a different dimension.
0: Yeah. It's good.
4: Is there a word that you guys mispronounce and you just struggle with? For me, it's Saturday night. Like
1: Saturday night?
4: Like live from New York, it's Saturday night. Like Saturday.
3: You just like trip over
0: Saturday night.
4: I trip over it.
3: Saturday night.
0: Saturday night. Well, Saturday no, night. Jewelry.
4: Oh, yeah, that's your word.
0: I'll say jewelry.
4: Jewelry.
0: It just naturally comes out for me that way. Jewelry. It's a jewelry store.
3: Yeah, jewelry.
0: Yeah.
3: Yeah, for sure.
0: Instead of jewelry.
3: Nobody says jewelry.
0: Well, apparently I'm the only one who says it the way that I say it.
1: Yeah.
3: Oh, that's really pretty jewelry.
4: I think you also say fictitional.
3: That's not
0: but that's like you saying like Akana.
4: Oh.
0: Yeah, Anakana, like Greg will say that, but that's not.
4: But it's fictitional, you add a syllable instead of fictional.
3: Yeah.
0: Right, and I know, but I'm saying it's just like a, it's like pronunciation.
4: Anakana.
1: I was doing some.
0: Anakana. Like, yeah, it's like one of those your own language kind of things.
4: Right.
1: I was doing some stuff with Airtasker, and I was having the hardest time saying tasks.
3: Say what?
0: Tasks.
4: The plural of tasks.
1: Yeah, adding the S.
0: If you have one thing to do, that's a task.
1: A task.
0: If you have multiple things to do.
1: Tasks.
3: Tasks. Yeah.
4: It's kind of like texts.
3: In college.
1: It wasn't sounding right.
3: For like a speech class, we had to memorize this long tongue twister. Is when does the wristwatch strap shop shut? Red leather, yellow leather, rubber baby buggy bumpers. The sixth cheek sick. Acts, facts, lists, fists, the leaf, police dismiss it thus.
0: What?
3: I don't know. I don't know why I remember that.
4: That was hot.
0: Is that like Busta Rhymes?
3: Yeah, exactly. It was for a speech class.
4: Well, you must have gotten an A+.
3: I probably did.
0: Wow, pretty good.
3: Thank you.
0: Yeah.
2: I have trouble saying the word important.
3: Important.
0: It's important.
2: I know. It's so strange.
3: You're missing both T's.
2: I don't know what it is.
1: Oh, and she also say like, you also say some states wrong too.
2: Well, yeah, that's more of an accent.
3: Like
2: kind
3: what?
2: Of thing. Oregon. I say Oregon.
0: No.
2: And I say Nevada.
0: Can't.
1: Nevada.
0: A couple of people on the text saying Benjamin, like the name Benjamin.
1: Benjamin.
0: Benjamin.
3: Yeah, Benjamin.
0: Benjamin.
3: Breaking Benjamin.
0: Architecture. February. These are all ones that people are hitting us up with. Residual.
1: Residual.
0: Sammy, like you'll get a residual.
1: Residual.
0: Yeah, residual.
1: Residual.
4: Sammy, how do you say this word? I'm gonna push this right here. What is this?
2: Off?
4: No.
3: What is the
4: generic term? I gotta push this
2: button.
4: There you go. Button.
1: There you go.
4: Because Bort says buttons.
3: Buttons.
4: You gotta push those buttons.
3: Buttons.
0: My dad says potato. Like if potato was with a B. Yeah.
1: Yeah, but like, is he being serious? Or is
0: I think
1: like
0: it's
3: an accent.
0: It could be tied up into the whole Pittsburgh accent thing.
4: Probably.
3: Baked potato.
0: Like Philadelphia, my sister, Pello.
4: Oh, yeah. There's like, a lot of people that do Pello.
0: Once my head hits the Pello.
3: The Pello.
4: Drink some milk.
3: Milk is a big one.
0: Milk.
3: From
0: yeah, milk.
3: Ugh.
1: Yeah, but sometimes it's just fun to say it wrong, you know?
0: It is fun.
1: Yeah.
4: You know? It's just a good time for the whole family.
0: It's like when I'm just looking to laugh and have a good time.
4: It's just clean fun.
0: It's just fun.
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1: The Woody Show.
0: All right, some words and phrases you've probably been mispronouncing. We were testing Menace on some of the more commonly mispronounced words. He did quite well. You did really well.
2: Thank you.
0: Yeah, not bad.
3: Not even a challenge.
0: Not bad. And then we'll have a Menace word of the day here in just a minute. Some other words and phrases that people get wrong. People will say, instead of dog eat dog, they say it's a doggy dog
4: doggy
0: world.
4: Doggy dog. Snoop doggy
0: like
4: dog.
0: Like Snoop doggy dog.
2: Oh, really?
0: Yeah, that's incorrect.
4: Yeah. And we're just living in it, you guys.
2: Yep.
0: Right. They'll say Chester drawers instead of chest of drawers.
3: Okay, that's a very high level of special. They say Chester.
4: Put that in the Chester drawer.
0: I don't know. I mean,
5: it was named after a Chester.
2: Chest of drawers?
4: Like a bureau or something.
0: Yeah, like picture a piece of furniture, Menace, right?
2: Mm-hmm.
0: Yeah. You would call it just probably a dresser.
2: Yeah.
0: Like a common.
2: Or say drawers.
0: Right.
3: But
0: people say, oh, it's a Chester drawers.
3: That's pretty stupid.
0: All right.
2: All right.
0: We already talked about the library. People say that a lot. Yeah. Menace is not alone on the library. Library.
2: Library.
0: All right. So, Menace, what is the thing? If I'm sitting in a chair and there's a separate piece of furniture that is meant for me to put my feet on, like it's usually sitting in front of the chair.
2: Yeah.
0: What is that?
2: An ottoman?
0: An ottoman. All right. Yeah. People say ottoman.
4: Oh,
3: ottoman?
4: Really?
0: Yeah, that's the most common way that people butcher that one.
4: Oh. Well,
2: they're not refined.
0: Did you know that? Did you know what it was called?
6: I knew it was ottoman. Yeah.
0: Oh, okay.
2: Yeah.
0: All right.
6: Oh, I'm getting a new one. Thanks to Greg.
2: What?
0: Yeah. Alzheimer's people say old timers.
4: Yeah. That's what I did when I was a kid.
3: Or all timers.
0: Yeah.
3: Alzheimer's.
0: Yeah. Instead of might as well, people say minus well.
4: I'm good minus well.
0: Yeah. Yeah. Me, minus well.

0: I mean, like, I'm not bad, good. But not that bad, right?
1: Yeah, that's bad.
2: Hyperbol. People say that.
3: Oh, hyperbol?
2: Hyperbol. Yeah, hyperbole.
4: That's how it's spelled.
2: Oh. Yeah.
3: Yeah, hyperbol.
2: But, like, why would you, like, if you're going to say hyperbol, why would you even use the word?
0: I thought right. that was people mispronouncing hyperbolic.
5: Oh, you know what I heard for the first time since maybe the 90s? I heard someone say gyro, like unironically. So oh, yeah. Say gyro.
2: I hear both, and I think that's more of a common, that like, yeah, it's not, but people, I think, never heard the other way.
4: Yeah, if you're just ever. Looking at how it's spelled.
6: Yeah. Yeah.
5: Right, that's what I'm saying is, I think a lot of that went away just because we have audio. Like, I remember where there used to be that there was an argument in my house, who if it was Mario or Mario.
3: Oh, yeah.
5: Just because it was printed and no one had ever seen it or heard it.
3: Right.
4: Well, if you're from New Jersey.
2: This one's tough, but Mario. Like the this is not a common one, but it's on menus at Italian places. The potato pasta.
3: Uh-huh. Oh, yeah.
0: Yeah.
3: What is gnocchi. That?
2: Yeah.
3: Right? Gnocchi.
2: Gnocchi.
3: Gnocchi.
2: Is, oh, yeah. is how, that's that, how you're supposed to say it. People say brain. Gnocchi.
3: Oh.
2: It's not gnocchi.
3: Yeah.
2: Gnocchi. It's like gnocchi.
4: That's what the gnocchi. G is for.
0: Gnocchi.
6: Come over.
0: Yeah. Okay, wait, say it correctly one more time.
2: Gnocchi.
0: Gnocchi.
4: Gnocchi.
2: It's, yeah, close, sure. It's closer to gnocchi.
0: Yeah. Yeah.
4: One that Greg and I hate that we see spelled all the time. Menace, if the word is like could have,
0: mm-hmm.
4: what is that a contraction of? What
0: could have have?
4: What is it?
0: Could have have?
4: Could have?
3: Could have?
2: Yeah. Could have is basically shortened for.
0: Could have.
2: Could have.
0: Could have.
6: I like could have better.
4: Could have. It drives Greg and I crazy when it's could of.
3: Could of.
4: I should of. I could of. Not I should have. I could have.
2: Oh, gosh.
3: Could have. Of.
2: Yeah.
3: And then in junior year in high school, I had to take chemistry and I would read the word. I never heard it out loud. Infrared light. And all through junior year, I thought, I've never heard of infrared light.
4: Oh, yeah.
2: Infrared?
3: Infrared.
5: Is that like implied?
4: That's how it's spelled. Yeah.
3: Infrared light. And that, then I thought, like, I don't understand this.
0: That was before computer.
2: When you get things from other people, like maybe you had an older sibling, this, you know, whatever. You have an older brother, Menace.
0: Yeah, yeah.
2: And they give you their stuff. Those are?
0: Hand-me-downs.
2: Hand-me-downs. A lot of people say hammy-downs.
4: Hammy-downs?
2: Hammy-downs.
4: That's funny.
3: What kindergarteners say?
2: Yeah, albeit, all bite.
3: All bite. That's a good word.
2: All bite, blah, blah, blah. Like, no, it's albeit.
4: Do you hear a lot of people say, for all intensive purposes?
2: Yeah.
3: Mm-hmm.
0: I mean, is this like...
2: All intents.
4: And.
2: I have an intent.
4: Yeah.
2: All intents.
6: Oh.
4: And purposes. And,
2: you didn't know that
6: I
2: one?
6: I would have said that wrong. Yeah.
2: Really?
6: Yeah.
4: All intents and purposes.
0: Is this like
4: all
0: a intense. Brain injury list?
6: Whoa. Yeah.
2: 877-44-WOODY. Send us a text if you'd like over to 22987. Yeah, let's take the break. Then we'll come back. Menace word of the day.
0: All
2: right. Add a new word to Menace's ever.

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4: Mostly cloudy today, with highs near 81 and west winds around 15. Skies clear out overnight, with lows in the mid-50s. A mix of sun and clouds takes over tomorrow, with a high in the upper 60s. Then mostly clear skies return tomorrow night, with lows in the mid-40s. Monday brings partly cloudy conditions, highs in the upper 60s, and winds shifting to the east around 15.
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0: Well, the Van Halen feud between Alex and Sammy still going strong. The latest? Apparently, Sammy is an idiot. I've got the details for you here. In about 15 minutes, I am Ben Scott.
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5: Mostly cloudy today, with highs near 81 and west winds around 15. Skies clear out overnight, with lows in the mid-50s. A mix of sun and clouds takes over tomorrow, with a high in the upper 60s. Then mostly clear skies return tomorrow night, with lows in the mid-40s. Monday brings partly cloudy conditions, highs in the upper 60s, and winds shifting to the east around 15.
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Ben Scott sang it out, and I mentioned a few minutes ago, Alex Van Halen and Sammy Hagar, well, they're still not getting along. Alex basically said he doesn't want to read Sammy's autobiography, which he was recently asked about, because in his opinion, Sammy is a complete idiot. Well, Sammy got wind of that comment and responded online, saying the whole thing is unnecessary at this point in their lives, and then he ended with two words, peace already. Now, over the last several years, since Alex's autobiography, Brothers, came out, Sammy has tried to kind of bury the hatchet, even inviting Alex to come play with his Best of All Worlds tour, which is a tribute to his years in Van Halen. So, doesn't quite seem like Alex is ready to bury that hatchet. That feud's still going strong, at least in his mind, between himself and Sammy Hagar.

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0: It is game week for our Green Bay Packers. Counting down to the Packers and Vikings on Sunday. We'll take a look at what Jordan Love will mean to this Packer team this year, especially with the loss of their starting running back. We'll preview that for you here in about 15 minutes. It is Ben Scott.
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Ben Scott, Sangin' Outs, and it's game week for our Green Bay Packers. They open the season Sunday against the Minnesota Vikings, and this is really going to be an important season for one Jordan Love. He's entering his fourth year as the Packers' starting quarterback, and with a bunch of new faces on offense, he's been spending a lot of time building relationships and getting everyone on the same page. The Packers have added guys like tight end Jonnu Smith and still getting on the same page with his young receiving group as well. So with some uncertainty surrounding the running back situation, there could be even more put on the back of Jordan Love. We'll find out Sunday, man. Cannot wait for Green Bay Packer football to be back. Packers and Vikings Sunday.

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0: 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We've got a couple shows in the good land, America's Dairyland, too. We'll share those with you here in less than 15 minutes. I am Ben Scott's with you.
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3: Mostly cloudy today, with highs near 81 and west winds around 15. Skies clear out overnight, with lows in the mid-50s. A mix of sun and clouds takes over tomorrow, with a high in the upper 60s. Then mostly clear skies return tomorrow night, with lows in the mid-40s. Monday brings partly cloudy conditions, highs in the upper 60s, and winds shifting to the east around 15.
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Ben Scott's hanging out, so thank you for doing the same. And yeah, it's only, about middle part here of September. We're getting close to that, but we're already thinking about the holiday season. And if you're like me, this a staple of each and every here in Wisconsin.

If you don't recognize, that is TSO, better known as Trans-Siberian Orchestra, and they're celebrating their 30th anniversary. This year, they bring The Ghosts of Christmas Eve with a newly reimagined production to Wisconsin, among other cities, of course, around the U.S. But as I mentioned, we've got two stops here. They'll open things up November the 19th in Green Bay at the Rush Center with an afternoon and evening show. And then they will play the Fiserv Forum in Milwaukee. Those shows December the 27th as well. So TSO, man, coming back to Wisconsin. So good. Kind of that rock feel during the holiday season. So grab more information over at TransSiberianOrchestra.com.

If you're like me, have you been noticing a lot more, well, what I call bees, but yellow jackets around as of late? You're not alone. I was kind of glad to read the story because I was like, why are all these bees attracted to me? We'll share why they're so aggressive this time of the year here in Wisconsin. Got that for you in about 15 minutes. I am Ben Scott.

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Ben Scottson, as I mentioned a few minutes ago, a lot of bees around Wisconsin right now, yellow jackets specifically, and September is the prime time season for us. And an entomologist, that's a big word for me, over at the University of Wisconsin-Madison says their colonies are now at their peak size. That means you're more than likely to run into them, and they can be especially aggressive as summer winds down. One easy way to avoid trouble is to limit eating outside, since yellow jackets are attracted to food. So if you've got a nest nearby and they start showing up every time you fire up the grill, well, now you know why. You've been warned. I was at a friend's birthday party, one of their kids' birthday party, I should say, over the Labor Day weekend last weekend. And man, we just got swarmed by all of these bees. And now it all makes sense thanks to this article. So September, the prime time for yellow jackets here in Wisconsin. So if you're spending time outside, be aware of that. Maybe limit the food you have outside as well.

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5: Mostly cloudy today, with highs near 81 and west winds around 15. Skies clear out overnight, with lows in the mid-50s. A mix of sun and clouds takes over tomorrow, with a high in the upper 60s. Then mostly clear skies return tomorrow night, with lows in the mid-40s. Monday brings partly cloudy conditions, highs in the upper 60s, and winds shifting to the east around 15.
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Ben Scott's with you and Styx. They are heading back out on the road this fall. Brand new bunch of dates recently announced from the guys. The band still features Tommy Shaw, of course, and J.Y. Young from the, kind of the more classic days of Styx, if you will. But this tour as well, they're going to play some deeper cuts along with the hits we love. Renegade, Come Sail Away, Blue Collar Man, The Grand Illusion, and so many more. Now, as I mentioned, the dates closest to us, not actually in Wisconsin, but they will be in Waukegan, Illinois at the beautiful and historic Genesee Theater.

Theater. That show, November the 5th. You can grab details on all of that over at Sticks' website. 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

0: Hunters gearing up across Wisconsin. Archery season begins Saturday, and there's one disease you need to keep an eye on this year. We'll let you know before you head into the woods. I've got that for you straight from the DNR in about 15 minutes. I am Ben Scott.
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January the 3rd, with some areas staying open until the end of January as well. Now, the DNR is reminding hunters to check their tree stands and safety equipment before heading out. And there's good news as well. If you want your deer tested for CWD, chronic wasting disease, the testing will be available statewide this season. Hunters should also be aware of another deer disease as well, an outbreak of EHD, or, you know, I'm not even going to attempt to say the actual name. Guarantee I'll butcher that, but it's killed about 1,000 deer in Wisconsin, with most of those deaths reported in Washington County, along with some in Milwaukee, Ozaukee, and Waukesha counties as well. So be aware of that. But overall, just be safe if you're heading out into the woods starting Saturday, the opening of archery deer season here in Wisconsin.

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1: But two words that are never used.
0: Dull or boring.

0: Erica Niles playing a joke on her Rush bandmates, Geddy and Alex. Well, now Alex playing a prank on his bandmates, Geddy and Annika. I've got the details on that for you in about 15 minutes. Man, Rush having fun on that 50-something tour.
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Scott, and we're talking about Rush and that 50-something tour, and it seems like Alex Lifeson, well, he's ready to take control of the band. During their show in Montreal over the weekend, there was a little pause before Limelight, and Alex asked Geddy Lee if he could start the song. Geddy says, "You're the boss," and Alex goes, "I'm the boss? This is new." Then he fires everybody, announces he's going to do the show by himself and make hundreds of dollars, and walks to the front of the stage like he owns the place. It's actually pretty hilarious and just kind of a good reminder that after all of those years out there in the road, that man, Rush, they still like to have a little fun, play some pranks on each other. One may argue that's how you survive that long in the music industry, but pretty cool. You can see video of that over on Rush's YouTube page.

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0: Jimi Hendrix fans, a new documentary on the way, which will feature never-before-seen footage shot just 15 feet from his Woodstock performance. I'll let you know where you can watch that here in the next, let's see, just about 15 or so minutes. I am Ben Scott.
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5: Expect highs in the low 80s today with plenty of cloud cover and south winds around 10. Tonight, lows settle into the mid 50s under fair skies. Tomorrow turns partly cloudy, with highs in the upper 60s. Then skies clear out tomorrow night as lows drop to the mid 40s. Monday brings a few clouds, temperatures in the low 70s, and winds out of the southeast at 15.

0: 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I'm Woody. That's Ravy.
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Ben Scott, hanging out. Appreciate you doing the same. And if you've ever wanted to get a little closer to Jimi Hendrix at Woodstock, this new documentary might be the next best thing. Jimi Hendrix Live at Woodstock, A Second Look, makes its streaming debut on YouTube. You can check that out right now. It marks the 57th anniversary of the festival. It features black and white footage shot by a 22-year-old college student who actually snuck onto the stage and set up his camera just 15 feet from the guitar god. He captured

Performances including Purple Haze, Voodoo Child, and the unforgettable version of the Star Spangled Banner. Hendrix, of course, closed Woodstock on Monday morning, August the 18th, 1969. Just an incredible day in music history. But yeah, you can go check out that new Hendrix doc. It's called Jimi Hendrix Live at Woodstock, A Second Look. You can find that on YouTube right now.

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3: Tonight looks mostly clear, with lows near 55. Tomorrow brings partly cloudy skies and highs close to 70. Then a clear night with a low in the mid-40s. Monday stays partly cloudy, highs in the low 70s, with southeast winds near 15. Tuesday, rain is likely with around half an inch of accumulation, highs near 78, lows in the mid-50s, and winds shifting to the west at 15.
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5: Tonight looks mostly clear, with lows near 55. Tomorrow brings partly cloudy skies and highs close to 70, then a clear night with a low in the mid-40s. Monday stays partly cloudy, highs in the low 70s, with southeast winds near 15. Tuesday, rain is likely with around half an inch of accumulation, highs near 78, lows in the mid-50s, and winds shifting to the west at 15.
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